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4: Here's your Belzona and Humphreys County weather forecast from WELZ at the Delta's Groove. Clear tonight with a low near 75, winds light and variable. Tomorrow, except for a few afternoon clouds, mainly sunny, a high of 94. And tomorrow night, clear skies early, scattered showers and thunderstorms developing later, a low around 75, winds light and variable. 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

0: 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Here at the Boys and Girls Clubs of the Mississippi Delta, we believe every child deserves a safe place to learn, grow, and belong after school. That's why we're proud to serve Belzona at the White Star Baptist Church Complex at 614 George Lee Street. 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
6: Here's your Belzona and Humphreys County weather forecast from WELZ at the Delta's Groove. Clear tonight with a low near 75, winds light and variable. Tomorrow, except for a few afternoon clouds, mainly sunny, a high of 94. And tomorrow night, clear skies early, scattered showers and thunderstorms developing later, a low around 75, winds light and variable. 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

weekday morning from 6 a.m. to 9 a.m. right here on WELZ, The Delta's Groove. If you like it, then we love it, and we play it right here on WELZ, The Delta's Groove. Here at the Boys and Girls Clubs of the Mississippi Delta, we believe every child deserves a safe right here on WELZ, The Delta's Groove. Here at the Boys and Girls Clubs of the Mississippi Delta, we believe every child

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5: Here's your Belzona and Humphreys County weather forecast from WELZ at the Delta's Groove. Clear tonight with a low near 75, winds light and variable. Tomorrow, except for a few afternoon clouds, mainly sunny, a high of 94. And tomorrow night, clear skies early, scattered showers and thunderstorms developing later, a low around 75, winds light and variable. 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
1: Here's your Belzona and Humphreys County weather forecast from WELZ at the Delta's Groove. Clear tonight with a low near 75, winds light and variable. Tomorrow, except for a few afternoon clouds, mainly sunny, a high of 94. And tomorrow night, clear skies early, scattered showers and thunderstorms developing later, a low around 75, winds light and variable. 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
1: A blood test used for population-based cancer screening fell short of allowing cancers to be detected earlier, was cost prohibitive, and delayed diagnosis for others, a new study shows. Johns Hopkins Kimmel Cancer Center Director William Nelson says both false positive results, where the test shows a cancer is present but it's not, and false negative results are problematic.
2: Those are the kinds of things that consume resources, particularly false positives. If you have a suspicion of something and then you have to chase it down, it consumes resources. If you didn't have a cancer, then you wouldn't have been subjected to that. If you had a positive test, how sure is it that you actually have a cancer? That's the predictive value. In a resource-constrained environment, the real premium tests are those that have a high negative predictive value, i.e., you undergo a test that says you don't need to do 10 more things, that you are in fact safe for the time being, and you're sure that you're safe.
1: At Johns Hopkins, I'm Elizabeth Tracy.
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0: 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And one thing we are is local, locally owned and operated. That's why we're on all over town. Does your business have us on? Let us know.
1: Hey, little bro. I messed up again, didn't I? But listen, tomorrow morning, first thing, we're hitting those batting cages. Just us. No excuses this time.
2: To hear this message again, press pound.
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5: Here's your Belzona and Humphreys County weather forecast from WELZ at the Delta's Groove. Clear tonight with a low near 75, winds light and variable. Tomorrow, except for a few afternoon clouds, mainly sunny, a high of 94. And tomorrow night, clear skies early, scattered showers and thunderstorms developing later, a low around 75, winds light and variable. 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

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And by that time, I looked on the wall, at the old clock on the wall. By that time, it was 10:30 then. I looked down the bar, at the bartender.

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I said, "Hey, Mr. Bartender, what do you want?"

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6: Here's your Belzona and Humphreys County weather forecast from WELZ The Delta's Groove. Clear tonight with a low near 75, winds light and variable. Tomorrow, except for a few afternoon clouds, mainly sunny, a high of 94. And tomorrow night, clear skies early, scattered showers and thunderstorms developing later, a low around 75, winds light and variable. 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
6: Here's your Belzona and Humphreys County weather forecast from WELZ at the Delta's Groove. Clear tonight with a low near 75, winds light and variable. Tomorrow, except for a few afternoon clouds, mainly sunny, a high of 94. And tomorrow night, clear skies early, scattered showers and thunderstorms developing later, a low around 75, winds light and variable. 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

0: The heart of the Central Delta, WELZ. From Louise to Isola and everything in between, you're in the zone with WELZ, the Delta's groove. 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
5: Here's your Belzona and Humphreys County weather forecast from WELZ at the Delta's Groove. Clear tonight with a low near 75, winds light and variable. Tomorrow, except for a few afternoon clouds, mainly sunny, a high of 94. And tomorrow night, clear skies early, scattered showers and thunderstorms developing later, a low around 75, winds light and variable. 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
1: Here's your Belzona and Humphreys County weather forecast from WELZ at the Delta's Groove. Clear tonight with a low near 75, winds light and variable. Tomorrow, except for a few afternoon clouds, mainly sunny, a high of 94. And tomorrow night, clear skies early, scattered showers and thunderstorms developing later, a low around 75, winds light and variable. 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

0: midnight to Brooklyn to all over the Central Delta. 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
1: 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Somehow or another, the whole darn thing went wrong. But my mama had some great advice, so I thought I'd put it in the words of this song.

0: 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And one thing we are is local, locally owned and operated. 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
1: For over 100 years, Americans have benefited from improvements in drinking water safety that result from disinfection, primarily done with chlorine. This process inactivates pathogens, curbing waterborne diseases and safeguarding the public health. Chloramines are the second most common disinfectant, but decompose into a mysterious, unidentified product. We'll explore in the U.S. National Science Foundation's Discovery Files.
2: All these disinfectants inactivate microorganisms, but they're also oxidants, and they react with naturally occurring organic materials that are present in drinking waters. Some of these reactions result in the formation of unintended compounds that we just generically refer to as disinfection byproduct.
1: Professor Julian Ferry is part of a team of researchers, including his NSF-supported group from the University of Arkansas, that have recently published a paper describing the unidentified product from chloramine decomposition. Building from work done in the 80s and 90s, the team was able to identify this product as chloronitramide anion, an inorganic byproduct of chloramine decomposition. While relatively high concentrations have been found in some U.S. water systems, more research is needed to uncover any potential health impacts.
2: And I don't want this study that reveals this new byproduct to drive more people away from their tap. Generally, in the United States, we are blessed to have very high-quality drinking water.
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1: A vivid example of how much safer vehicles have become. This is Jeff Gilbert with the Car Chronicles. To celebrate 30 years of crash testing, the Insurance Institute for Highway Safety crashed a 96 Chevy Blazer into a modern one. Chief Operating Officer Joe Nolan.
2: The new Blazer occupant would have walked away with maybe bumps and bruises, and the old Blazer occupant would have been seriously injured, if not killed.
1: The Insurance Institute pushes car makers into making safer vehicles.
2: Nearly 50,000 lives have been saved as a result of the changes that were made to vehicles in response to our tests. And on the financial side, it was over about $500 billion of societal economic cost averted as a result of these improvements.
1: The next step is finding ways to improve driver behavior. With the Car Chronicles, I'm Jeff Gilbert.
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Let's get back to playing all your favorite songs. 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
1: A vivid example of how much safer vehicles have become. This is Jeff Gilbert with the Car Chronicles. To celebrate 30 years of crash testing, the Insurance Institute for Highway Safety crashed a 96 Chevy Blazer into a modern one. Chief Operating Officer Joe Nolan.
2: The new Blazer occupant would have walked away with maybe bumps and bruises, and the old Blazer occupant would have been seriously injured, if not killed.
1: The Insurance Institute pushes car makers into making safer vehicles.
2: Nearly 50,000 lives have been saved as a result of the changes that were made to vehicles in response to our tests. And on the financial side, it was over about $500 billion of societal economic cost averted as a result of these improvements.
1: The next step is finding ways to improve driver behavior. With the Car Chronicles, I'm Jeff Gilbert.
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Let's get back to playing all your favorite songs. 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

0: 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That's why we're on all over town. Does your business have us on? Let us know.
1: For some types of cancer, obesity is clearly a risk factor. Now a new study shows that when people with obesity take a GLP-1 agonist to lose weight, they also reduce their risk for these cancers. Kimmel Cancer Center Director William Nelson at Johns Hopkins looks at the specific findings.
2: They looked at those who used the GLP-1 receptor agonist and fulfilled at least two prescriptions, to compare against people who were formally recommended to undergo diet and exercise. What they found was a 41% reduction overall in the risk for cancer, myeloma, pancreatic cancer, endometrial cancer, that's cancer of the uterus, colorectal cancer, and thyroid cancer. More and more evidence hinting that if you can treat obesity effectively, it may reduce the risk of cancers that seem to be increased.
1: Nelson notes that this is just one more reason to lose weight, adding to the multiple health benefits that accrue. At Johns Hopkins, I'm Elizabeth Tracy.
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6: For over 100 years, Americans have benefited from improvements in drinking water safety that result from disinfection, primarily done with chlorine. This process inactivates pathogens, curbing waterborne diseases, and safeguarding the public health. Chloramines are the second most common disinfectant, but decompose into a mysterious, unidentified product. We'll explore in the U.S. National Science Foundation's Discovery Files.
7: All these disinfectants inactivate microorganisms, but they're also oxidants, and they react with naturally occurring organic materials that are present in drinking waters. Some of these reactions result in the formation of unintended compounds that we just generically refer to as disinfection byproduct.
6: Professor Julian Ferry is part of a team of researchers, including his NSF-supported group from the University of Arkansas, that have recently published a paper describing the unidentified product from chloramine decomposition. Building from work done in the 80s and 90s, the team was able to identify this product as chloronitramide anion, an inorganic byproduct of chloramine decomposition. While relatively high concentrations have been found in some U.S. water systems, more research is needed to uncover any potential health impacts.
7: And I don't want this study that reveals this new byproduct to drive more people away from their tap. Generally, in the United States, we are blessed to have very high-quality drinking water.
6: To learn more about this research, listen to NSF's Discovery Files podcast episode, Treating Drinking Water.
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1: I'm Larry Magid with the Connect Safely Report. Summer vacation can mean a lot of open calendar space for teens, but all that extra time on their hands can easily turn into endless hours of strolling. With no school schedule to keep them grounded, many young people find themselves tethered to their screens, losing track of time, and potentially even experiencing spikes in loneliness and anxiety. While tech is a great way to stay connected with friends over the break, a summer of pure passive consumption isn't healthy. Parents don't need to completely ban devices, but they should help teens strike a balance. Encourage them to use their tech productively, like learning a digital skill, such as coding or video editing, or perhaps pursuing a hobby or arranging an event. And of course, plenty of screen free time. With the Connect Safely Report, I'm Larry Magid.
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1: For some types of cancer, obesity is clearly a risk factor. Now a new study shows that when people with obesity take a GLP-1 agonist to lose weight, they also reduce their risk for these cancers. Kimmel Cancer Center Director William Nelson at Johns Hopkins looks at the specific findings.
2: They looked at those who used the GLP-1 receptor agonist and fulfilled at least two prescriptions to compare against people who were formally recommended to undergo diet and exercise. What they found was a 41% reduction overall in the risk for cancer, myeloma, pancreatic cancer, endometrial cancer, that's cancer of the uterus, colorectal cancer, and thyroid cancer. More and more evidence hinting that if you can treat obesity effectively, it may reduce the risk of cancers that seem to be increased.
1: Nelson notes that this is just one more reason to lose weight, adding to the multiple health benefits that accrue. At Johns Hopkins, I'm Elizabeth Tracy.
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1: For over 100 years, Americans have benefited from improvements in drinking water safety that result from disinfection, primarily done with chlorine. This process inactivates pathogens, curbing waterborne diseases and safeguarding the public health. Chloramines are the second most common disinfectant, but decompose into a mysterious, unidentified product. We'll explore in the U.S. National Science Foundation's Discovery Files.
2: All these disinfectants inactivate microorganisms, but they're also oxidants, and they react with naturally occurring organic materials that are present in drinking waters. Some of these reactions result in the formation of unintended compounds that we just generically refer to as disinfection byproduct.
1: Professor Julian Ferry is part of a team of researchers, including his NSF-supported group from the University of Arkansas, that have recently published a paper describing the unidentified product from chloramine decomposition. Building from work done in the 80s and 90s, the team was able to identify this product as chloronitramide anion, an inorganic byproduct of chloramine decomposition. While relatively high concentrations have been found in some U.S. water systems, more research is needed to uncover any potential health impacts.
2: And I don't want this study that reveals this new byproduct to drive more people away from their tap. Generally, in the United States, we are blessed to have very high-quality drinking water.
1: To learn more about this research, listen to NSF's Discovery Files podcast episode, Treating Drinking Water.
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1: I'm Kelly Bennett with the SuperTalk AgriNews Network, and here's your Sunrise Ag Report. Over 30 cases of flesh-eating New World screwworm have been confirmed in Texas and New Mexico. While none of the parasitic pests have been found in Mississippi, the outbreak has raised concerns. Josh Maples with the MSU Extension Service told us early detection is the key to eradication.
2: There's traps out looking for flies, but really people dealing with livestock is kind of the front line. So producers, people also dealing with their dogs and cats. 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

song reminds me of the old revival services we used to have back in the day. You know, we have a revival service that would go from 2 to 3 weeks at the time, you know. And every night, when the minister finished preaching, we have an old-fashioned altar call.

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Good morning, Belsona. Good morning, Greater Delta area. Good morning, World Wide Web. Good morning, our brothers and our sisters. Today is Friday, TGIF. OLIF. Oh, Lord, it's Friday. Okay, yeah. It's Friday. This is the day the Lord hath made. Let us rejoice. Let us be glad in it. On this Friday, July 10th, here in the catfish capital of the world, it is 75 degrees on the outside. We can look for a high today of about 95, and we are under heat advisory. The real feel going to be in the vicinity of 105, 106. The real feel. Sunny, with some passing clouds during the day, winds from the southwest 10 to 15 miles per hour. As we go into the late evening, we can look for a low tonight of about 74 degrees. Clear skies tonight and winds from the south-southwest 5 to 10 miles per hour. 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You can tell Alexa, hey, Alexa, play WELZ-AM, and Alexa will bring Sherry and I directly to you. It does not get any. I'm in Mississippi. It don't get no gooder than that, okay? It don't get no gooder than that. Alexa, WELZ-AM, and Alexa will bring us directly to you. Yeah, you can be wherever you are listening to the Delta's best in good gospel music in the catfish capital of the world.

Oh, how precious is the name of Jesus. That's from Leandria Johnson coming up. I feel good this morning, folks. Your tears

0: Get up, get up, get up. Hi, Sola, it is time to get up. And I'm a pub to be in Northgate Beach Lane, Westgate, Bill Brown Apartment, Midnight Facilities, Could They Break, Doverlet, Lindale Community, Woodyard Bank, Air Subdivision, Camptown, Germantown, 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Chula, Greenwood, Greenville, Mississippi, Moorhead, Sunflower, Lexington, Chatter Grove, World Wide Web. Get up out of that bed, wash your face and hands, get into the kitchen and make some noise with the pots and the pans. Good morning, Belsona. Good morning, Greater Delta Area. Good morning, World Wide Web. Over there in California, good morning, Greg, in Atlanta. Good morning, Bessie and Eugene in Texas. Good morning, good morning to Miss Rosetta. Good morning up there in the Windy City. Miss Sandra Anderson Owen, good morning to each and every one of you. July the 10th, 2026. It is 75 degrees on the outside. We can look for a high today of 95 degrees. The real feel going to be in the vicinity of 105, 106 during the day. We can look for sunny skies with some passing clouds, winds from the southwest 10 to 15 miles per hour. As we go into the late evening, we can look for a low tonight of 74 degrees. Clear skies tonight, wind from the south-southwest 5 to 10 miles per hour. That is a look at your weather. And we do thank you for allowing us to be a part of your day. The birthdays on July the 10th. Happy birthday is going out to Miss Frances Bias. Happy birthday, Frances. Oh, last time I saw her, she's working over that Double Quick in Yazoo City. Happy birthday to Frances Bryan. I don't know why she's working that nut, but happy birthday to you, my sweetheart, Miss Frances Byers. Sarah Holmes, happy birthday to you up there in Markham, Illinois. Happy birthday to Sarah. Happy birthday is going out to Rachel Williams, Rachel Rush Williams. Those two sisters sharing the same birthday. Happy birthday to Rachel on the day over there in Greenville, Mississippi. Roosevelt Young Sr., happy birthday. Ernest Taylor with the birthday. Martha Lofton Johnson, Isola in the house. Happy birthday to Miss Martha Lofton Johnson. Mr. Wardell Washington, Isola. Happy birthday to Wardell on today. Wardell Washington. Miss Lisa Woodard was born. No, she wasn't. Now, that's one that they pull from under the cabbage patch. Lisa Woodard, happy birthday to you. Ashley Carter, happy birthday to Ashley Carter. Mr. Fred Johnson with a birthday in remembrance. What an awesome man he was. Mr. Fred Johnson in remembrance. Lorraine Baldwin, happy birthday to Mrs. Lorraine Baldwin. Margaret Parker with the birthday. Happy birthday to you, Margaret Parker. Annette Boyd. Happy birthday to Annette on today. Mr. Lourdes Smith, Elder Lourdes Smith. Happy birthday is going out to you. Now, you talk about played every instrument in the band.
1: Who's that?
0: Lourdes.
1: Really?
0: Johnny Lee Smith's son? Lourdes. Oh, yeah.
1: He did.
0: Organ, guitar, drums. He was... I tell you, probably, I can't say war. He's still doing it, perhaps, there. Yeah, in the Jackson area.
1: Okay.
0: Mrs. Jeanette Bateman York over there in Texas. Happy birthday to Jeanette Bateman York. Gregory Brown with the birthday. Miss Dominique Burke, one of my babies. Happy birthday to Dominique there. She's from Yazoo City in Memphis now. Happy birthday, Dominique. Matthew Johnson, happy birthday is going out to Matthew Johnson. Mr. Keith Mallett, happy birthday to Keith on today down there in Lake Charles, Louisiana now. Happy birthday is going out to Julia Willis, 75 today in my book yesterday, back again today. Kenny Wilson, happy birthday to Kenny Wilson on today. And happy anniversary is going out to James and Janae Bankhead, James Bankhead Jr. Janae Bankhead, happy anniversary to that couple. Happy anniversary to you. These are the birthdays and anniversaries that are in my book. If you have other birthdays, other anniversaries, I welcome your calls after Delta News. We're getting ready now, Miss Sherry William, with your local announcements. Good morning, Miss Sherry William.
1: Good morning, Pastor. Good morning, everyone. We're going to get started with the announcements. Lots of things going on. Smith Funeral Home announced the funeral services for the late Mr. Needham Charles Taylor Jr., affectionately known as Mr. MT, age 81 of Belzona, will take place on Saturday, July 11, 10 a.m. at Upper Room Fellowship Ministries, Highway 49, Belzona. The body will line state from 9 till 10, where Pastor Clara T. Reed is the past will be officiating, and she's also his sister. That's touching. We're thinking of the pastor. Public visitation will be on Friday, July 10th from 10:1 to 5:30 at Upper Room Fellowship Ministries, Highway 49, Belzona. Family hour will be from 6 till 7. The survivors include his 8 children, Sandra, Charles, Henry, Deborah, Needham, Sharon, Michael, Charles, Kanika, 24 grandchildren, 13 great-grandchildren, siblings, Robert, Essie, Clara, Herman, Rose, Sally Ann, Dowell, Deborah, Janice, Robert E., Ollie, Nisi, Teresa, Charles, Ted, Willard, and Sharon, and a host of nieces, nephews, cousins, relatives, and friends. Smith Funeral Home is handling all the arrangement. Smith Funeral Home announces the funeral services for the late Mr. Christian Warren, age 17, of Belzona, will take place on Saturday, July 11, 1 p.m. at Zion Rock Missionary Baptist Church, where the body will line state from 12 noon to 1 p.m. The burial will be at Sutton Cemetery of Belzona, where Reverend Philip Marshall McGee will be officiating. Public visitation will be on Friday, July 10th from 1 to 5 at Smith Funeral Home Chapel, Belzona. What do survivors include? His mother, Miss Ashley Warren, father, James Perkins, grandmother, Melissa Warren, and a host of siblings, aunts, uncles, cousins, classmates, and friends. Smith Funeral Home is handling all the arrangements. The family of Dora Jean Liddell White is grateful beyond measure for the generous outpouring and tangible expressions of love and concern, which have been a source of comfort and consolation. May the abundant blessings of Almighty God fill each of your hearts today and always. 4-H, kick off your summer with 4-H fun and learn activities. And they've had a lot of things going on for the past, couple of months, it has. So, yesterday, they were in Grenada. Today, July 13th through the 14th, 2 to 5 p.m., they're going to have 4-H arts and crafts. Why join 4-H? Hands-on learning, fun, and friendship, leadership skills, great experiences. 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Belzona First Seventh-day Adventist Church. Food Pantry will be doing their recertification. Now, they won't be picking up boxes. No boxes on the 13th. It will be recertification day 9 till 12. Humphreys County Brotherhood Association monthly prayer visuals, second Saturday coming up tomorrow, 7/11/26, promptly at 9, where the moderator is moderator Joe Jackson. He's the president. Tax-free weekend is coming up. It's this weekend. I believe it starts today. I think it starts today. Today and tomorrow. Tax-free weekend. 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And I'm sure there's limited items that you can buy, but find out what you can save some money. The Daybreak Church family invites you to their annual revival, July 15th through the 17th. 7 p.m. nightly, for the speaker of the occasion is Pastor Lisa Day of the Walls Lake Missionary Baptist Church, where Pastor Al Goss is the pastor. individuals in the Humphreys County community, Helping Hands of Humphreys County, a recertification for individuals, those that want to become new clients and those who have let their recertification lapse. We will be certifying on the following dates: July 10th, July 14th, July 15th, 9 to 1 each day. Worship service, White Star Missionary Baptist Church, 609 George Lee Avenue, where the guest minister of the day will be Reverend Earth Robinson III, taking place Sunday, July 12th, 11:15 a.m. Greater Little Mount Zion Missionary Baptist Church will be celebrating their pastor, Dr. C.W. Ray's 41st year anniversary. Still standing, still serving, still strong. Taking place July 12th, 11:45 a.m. for the guest speaker, Minister Raymond Jordan of Chicago, Illinois. St. John Missionary Baptist Church Women's Day, 486 North Harvey Street, Greenville, Mississippi. Taking place July 12th, starting at 2 p.m., where the theme is Being a Woman of Faith and Integrity When No One is Watching. The guest speaker, Reverend Anjanette Gibbs Walton from Wesley United Methodist Church of Kosciuszko, Mississippi, showcasing godly character at all times, where the First Lady is Teresa Kingdom, Greater St. John Missionary Baptist Church. Church Street Church of Christ, 704 Church Street, Belzona, where Minister Brother Charles Bowler is the pastor of the church, invites you to their revival. They're going to kick it off on Sunday, July 12th, 2026, 3 p.m. at the Humphreys County Neighborhood Facility Building on Hayton Street. Then they have Sunday morning Bible class, 10 a.m., worship service, 11, fellowship meals, 12:30 till 2:45. And Monday through Friday, July 13th through the 17th, 704 Church Street, their annual revival starting at 7:30 p.m. For the guest speaker will be Brother Stanley Williams from Southside Church of Christ, Greenville, Mississippi. Pleasant Hill Missionary Baptist Church Family and Friends Day program, July 12th, second Sunday, during their regular service beginning at 11 a.m. For more information, you can contact the chairperson, Jacqueline Jackson. A Fresh Start to Success, Building Futures. The second annual Back to School Extravaganza. It kicks off the school year together Saturday, July 25th, 1 p.m. to 4 p.m. at the Humphreys County Neighborhood Facility Building, 501 Hayden Street, Belzona. They're going to have backpacks, supplies, and smiles will be waiting for you. Transportation Day, Sunflower hosting Sunflower Humphreys County Progress, and it's taking place at 851 Main Street Extension, Indianola, at the Morris Lewis Jr. Scout Hut and Fletcher Park. They're going to have free refreshments, school supply giveaways, food trucks, fresh vegetables, and craft vendors are welcome. And they're even going to have bouncy houses for the children. Get there and get all the free giveaways and fun for Bring the Family Day. New Pilgrim Rest Missionary Baptist Church, of course, and invite you to their three-night annual revival service. The speaker for the hour will be their very own Reverend Alan Henderson, taking place July 20th through the 22nd, 7 p.m. nightly. Friendship Missionary Baptist Church, 2110 Kenlock Road, Indianola, 36th Pastoral Anniversary, Sunday, July 26th, 11 a.m., where the guest speaker will be Dr. Ezell Smith of Marble Rock ME Church of Chicago, Illinois. Belzona First Seventh-day Adventist Church will be issuing the boxes on Friday, July 24th, starting at 8 a.m. Back to school, G.A. 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
0: All right, it is 11:50. It is 6:52. Oh, you know, I guess. When you get a certain age, you can look at the clock and steal a raw thing and come out of your mouth.
7: It's almost
0: there. All right, Pat. It is 6:52 in the morning, and you're tuned in to the Delta's best in good gospel music.
1: Why am I here? Way to go, Pastor.
0: Okay, I'm old enough to make a mistake, and I'm honest enough to admit it.
1: All right. That was a good one.
0: Look, I said I wasn't going to tell nobody. I couldn't keep it to myself. Good morning, Belzona, Greater Delta area.

Give a little bit of my testimony. And you know, I grew up in church where people had a lot of dramatic testimonies. You know, I was an alcoholic, I was a drug addict, I was a serial killer, whatever. And I used to feel like, I don't have a testimony. My testimony is, I was a church girl. So I just figured it's boring. And then on top of that, I was painfully shy, so I never even talked in

0: I tell you what, God has got my back. It is 7:02 in the morning, July the 10th, 76 degrees on the outside. We can look for a high today of 95 degrees, sunny with some passing clouds, winds from the southwest, 10 to 15 miles per hour. As we go into the late evening, we can look for a low of night of about 7 to 4 degrees, clear skies, and winds from the south-southwest, 5 to 10 miles per hour. 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
0: All right, we're getting ready now for prayer time. As we go into prayer on today, we're adding to our prayer list Robert Hart.
2: I wish you could say that.
0: Kenaya Stowers, praying for you. Ashley Warren, the family of Brother N.C. Taylor. Jacqueline Hill, we're praying for you. The family of May Gerdes Burke, I lift you up to God in prayer. Reverend Richard Wyman, we yet pray for you. Ruth Ann Johnson, Roosevelt Rabbit Delaney, the family of Miss Dora White, the family of Mr. Robert Green. Moselle Thomas, I pray for you. Dolores Ford, Sandra Delaney, we yet pray for healing in your body. Frank Anderson Jr., my brother-in-law, we yet praying for you. Virgie Hayes, I lift you up to God in prayer. Percy Donaldson Jr., down there, he's in New Orleans now. Miss Gloria Jean Hudson, I pray for you. As we go to the altar of prayer, Miss Betty Griffin, we're lifting you up to God in prayer. The Washington family, the Liddell and Eubanks family, I lift you up to God in prayer. Lois Johnson, Ernestine Proby, Grace Griffin, Doris Dean Gray, Lucille McKenzie, S.C. Martin, Josephine Jones, Mama Della Dodd, Mother Bessie Brown, Marion Brown, Martha Hart, I lift you up to God in prayer. Mother Mertis McPherson, we pray for you. Mother Elsie, we are lifting you up to God in prayer. As we go to God in prayer, Katie Lloyd, Martha Hart, Marion Brown, Bobby Franklin, Olivia Wilson, Alice Mae Reed. I tender you to God in prayer. Lonnie and Jana Haynes, Howard and Ernestine Alston, Rufus and Maddie Strauter, Clarence and Gloria Reed. We pray for you. Those that are grieved right now, we lift you up to God in prayer. Melissa, Ashley, the loss of your son and your grandson, I pray for you. As we go to the altar of prayer, know that earth has no sorrow that heaven cannot heal. Know that there is no sickness our God does not already have the remedy for. The Bible said, if my people who are called by my name would humble themselves and pray, seek his face, turn from their wicked ways, said, I will hear from heaven, I'll forgive their sin, and I will heal their land. As we go to God in prayer.

0: Father of Abraham, Isaac, and Jacob, our Father, the same Father that stepped out from behind the curtains of nowhere, stood up on the platform of nothing, and said, "Let there be light." And light came skipping down the streets of the universe, knocking down the doors of darkness. Our Father, the same Father that scooped out the valley, piled up the mountains, threaded the earth with rivers and lakes, painted the sky blue and the clouds white without a brush or a ladder. Our Father, same Father that put hydrogen in the air, sodium chloride in water, proteins in meat, and calcium in milk. Our Father, our created Father, that shaped this old body of mine and then breathed in it and gave me the breath of life.
1: Yes, sir.
0: Our Father,

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I call you our Father because somebody needs you just like a father. Father, I want you to search my heart tonight. Find anything that shouldn't be there. Take it out tonight. Make us worthy to call on your name. Lord, somebody today is going to the operating room. Oh, Lord, I want you to guide the hands of the doctor. Go with them before they get in the room. And be with them every step of the way. We go in faith today, knowing that faith can move mountains. Oh Lord, somebody today is right there in intensive care. Oh Lord, somebody today is listening to me right now. Can't hardly move in that sick bed. Can't hardly talk.

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Touch, touch, touch, touch, touch, touch, touch, right now, Lord. Touch that brother on drugs tonight. Touch that sister on drugs tonight. Touch that mother, touch that father on drugs tonight. Oh Lord, I know you can heal. 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Will you heal? In the name of Jesus, we claim the victory. 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Somebody tonight, somebody today, right now, need a miracle.

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Let every heart raise your hand and say, Jesus, Jesus. When trouble around, Jesus. When enemies around, Jesus. 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

The other evening, I met a very interesting gentleman who reminded me of just how lucky I am to be an American. His name is William Yukana, and he was born in Baghdad, Iraq, but he grew up in Beirut, Lebanon. William Yukana had just purchased a small restaurant where I had stopped on several other occasions to grab a bite to eat. Well, after he delivered my food, I could tell he was from some other part of the world, so we began to chat. His use of the English language was excellent, and he was very enthusiastic. He began to tell me about a technique he had developed over the past several years to cook food, using paper and a special sauce he made from ingredients that came from the Middle East. Now, keep in mind that the paper, along with newsprint, cardboard, and other forms of paper, is all he uses to cook his food. Because of the unique burning process, he has set up a large grill outside of the restaurant building in a screened-in barbecue shack. And as our conversation continued for a few moments, he insisted on going outside and firing up his invention to cook me a piece of meat. Now, I must confess, it was exceptional. Very good. He then went on to say his dream was to franchise the business and have other locations serving his special creations all over our country. Even if our conversation had ended here, I would have been enthused. But you know, I learned that William Yukana is a Christian who came from Lebanon by the way of Germany 23 years ago. He is a hairdresser by profession, and he makes very good money. But you see, he has a dream. And thank God in America, it is possible to pull it off. When I asked him if he was a United States citizen, he said, oh yes. In fact, he applied for his citizenship months before the waiting period was up, and he was eligible for citizenship. He told me something else a lot of us don't know about. A simple telephone that takes only 2 or 3 days to have installed here in America would take over a year to be installed in most parts of the world, if we could get one at all. Now, the thing that impressed me most about William Yukana is what he says every morning when he gets up. He says, thank God for America. I think more of us in this country would see America for what it really is if we were forced to live somewhere else. I think we should be thankful for America, too, every day. Let's do our best to make sure America remains free and provides the opportunities that gives any citizen the right to succeed. Well, that's our program for today. Thank you for listening to How to Plan Your Life. On behalf of Jim Davidson, our program author and producer, I'm Dave McCree, and I'd like to leave you with one final thought until our next program. Success, like beauty in all things, is individual. Very few people have ever made it to the top by being part of the crowd.

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1: 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Good morning, everybody. It is all, as Pastor Allen says, O-L-I-F is Friday. I look forward to Friday, but not really, because I have to come back to work on Saturday and Sunday. But for you and you and you, you got this. You made it through Monday, Tuesday, Wednesday, Thursday, and Friday. Hey, make it through the day. You got two whole days to do whatever you like to do. And keep it locked in with us on WELZ 1460 AM. Because if you listen to us from 6 to 10, we got good gospel music, good humor, good laughter. Miss Puddenhauer is going to bring us something to laugh about. And 2, 3, we just going to have some fun on this Friday. And at 10 o'clock, that Emily Donovan brings that music. Boy, I be dancing the whole day long, cleaning up. So, in the meantime, just keep it locked in right here with us as we start with the announcements and the birthdays. And we're going to be awaiting your calls at 662-247-1744. I am Sherry Williams, along here with Pastor Allen, and we're going to get this Friday moving for you. Smith Funeral Home announces the funeral services for the late Mr. Needham Charles Taylor Jr., affectionately known as Mr. N.C., H 81 of Belzona, will take place on Saturday, that's tomorrow, July 11th, 10 a.m. at Upper Room Fellowship Ministries, Highway 49. The body will lie in state from 9 to 10, where Pastor Clara Reed, that's his sister, I'm sending out much prayers to her. She's funeralizing her brother. She's officiating the services for her brother. Public visitation will take place on today, Friday, July 10th, from 1 till 5:30 p.m. at Upper Room Fellowship Ministries, Highway 49. Family hour will be from 6 till 7 p.m. The survivors include his 8 children, Sandra, Charles, Henry, Deborah, Needham, Sharon, Michael, Charles, and Kanika, 24 grandchildren, 13 great-grandchildren, and siblings, Robert, Essie, Clara, Herman, Rose, Sally Ann, Dowell, Deborah, Janice, Robert E., Ali Nisi, Teresa, Charles, Ted, Willard, and Sharon. Lots of siblings there. And a host of nieces, nephews, other relatives, and friends. All arrangements are entrusted to Smith's Funeral Home. And again, we're sending out much love to Pastor Reed. I love her. She's just a beautiful lady to me. And I hope that they get through this. They will. They'll get through it with Christ with them. Smith Funeral Home announced the funeral services for the late Mr. Christian Warren, age 17. A Belzona will take place on Saturday, July 11th, 1 p.m. at Zion Rock Missionary Baptist Church. The body will lie in state from 12 noon to 1. The burial will be at Sutton Cemetery, Belzona, Mississippi, where Reverend Philip Marshall McGee will be officiating the services. Public visitation will be on Friday, July 10th, from 1 p.m. to 5 p.m. at Smith Funeral Home Chapel, Belzona. The survivors include his mother, Ashley Warren, his father, James Perkins, his grandmother, Melissa Warren. We're sending out love for you too, Melissa, and a host of siblings, aunts, uncles, cousins, classmates, and friends. Arrangements are entrusted to Smith Funeral Home. The family of Dora Jean Liddell White is grateful beyond measure for the generous outpouring and tangible expressions of love and concern, which have been a source of comfort and consolation. May the abundant blessings of Almighty God fill each of your hearts today and always. And this is from the family of the late Dora Jean Liddell White. Upper Room Fellowship Ministries invites you to their Sunday morning worship service beginning at 11 a.m. where the guest speaker, Minister Frederick Foster. He will be bringing the message on Sunday morning, July 12, 2026. 4-H has still got things going on, kicking off the summer with 4-H and 4 July 13th through the 14th. They're going to have 4-H Arts and Crafts, 2 to 5 p.m. And why join 4-H? You can have hands-on learning, fun and friendship, leadership skills, great experiences. For more information, you can contact Miss Regina Boykins at 247-2915. The Daybreak Church family invites you to their annual revival, July 15th through July 17th, 7 p.m. nightly, where the guest speaker for the services will be Pastor Lisa Day of the Walls Lake Missionary Baptist Church. Pastor Al Goss is the pastor of the church. Belzona First Seventh-day Adventist Church Food Pantry will be doing their recertifications on Monday, July 13th. No boxes will be issued. They're just doing recertification. So you have to recertify to continue your services with Seventh-day Adventist Church Food Pantry. Humphreys County Brotherhood Association Monthly Prayer Visual is the second Saturday, July 11th. That's tomorrow, 9 a.m. promptly, where moderator Joe Jackson is the president of the association. 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I don't know if it's Saturday or Friday and Saturday, but I know it's on July 11th. 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You spend $100, you spend an extra $10 or $7, or I don't know how to add up those taxes, but you can save. Individuals in the Humphreys County community, Helping Hands of Humphreys County recertification for those individuals, those that want to become new clients, and those who have let their recertification slip. We'll be recertifying on the following dates, July 10th, July 14th, and July 15th from 9 a.m. till 1. Worship service, White Star Missionary Baptist Church, 609 George Lee Avenue, where they have a guest minister, Reverend Earth Robinson III, and his beautiful wife, Shadrinka Robinson, taking place Sunday, July 12th, 11:15 a.m. Greater Little Mount Zion Missionary Baptist Church, Silver City. No, that's... will be celebrating their pastor, Dr. C.W. Ray's 41st pastoral anniversary, where the theme is Still Standing, Still Serving, Still Strong, taking place July 12th, 11:45 a.m., where the guest speaker will be Minister Raymond Jordan of Christ Resurrection Missionary Baptist Church of Chicago, Illinois. St. John Missionary Baptist Church, 486 North Harvey Street, Greenville, Mississippi, invites you to their Women's Day, July 12th, 2 p.m., with the theme, Being a Woman of Faith and Integrity When No One Is Watching. It's going to take place July 12th, 2 p.m., and the guest speaker will be Reverend Anjanette Gibbs Walton from Wesley United Methodist Church of Kosciuszko, Mississippi. And the First Lady is Teresa Kingdom, Greater St. John Missionary Baptist Church. Church Street Church of Christ, 704 Church Street, Belzona, Mississippi, Minister Brother Charles Bowler. The time has come for their 2026 annual revival gospel meeting. It's going to take, they're going to kick it off on Sunday, July 12th at 3 p.m. at the Humphreys County Neighborhood Facility Building, 501 Hayton Street. Sunday morning Bible class, 10 a.m. Worship service, 11 a.m. Fellowship meal, 12:30 to 2:45. And on Monday, starting their revival, July 13th through the 17th, 704 Church Street, Belzona, 7:30 p.m. nightly, where the guest speaker, Brother Stanley Williams from Southside Church of Christ, Greenville, Mississippi. Pleasant Hill Missionary Baptist Church invites you to their Family and Friends Day program, July 12th, during their regular services beginning at 11 a.m., need more information? Contact the chairperson, Ms. Jacqueline Jackson. A fresh start to success and building futures. This is the second annual Back to School Extravaganza. Let's kick off the school year together. Taking place Saturday, July 25th, 1 p.m. to 4 p.m. And it's taking place at the Humphreys County Neighborhood Facility Building, 501 North Hayton Street, Belzona. They're going to be giving away backpacks, supplies, and smiles along with it. Transportation Day, Sunflower Humphreys County Progress will be hosting it at 851 Main Street Extension, Indianola, Mississippi, at the Morris Lewis Junior Scout Hut and Fletcher Park. The community is invited. 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They're going to have free refreshments, school supply giveaways, food trucks, fresh vegetables, and craft vendors are welcome. And they're going to have bouncy houses for the children. 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New Pilgrim Rest Missionary Baptist Church, 117 South Edna Street, Isola, invite you to their annual revival, starting three nights annual revivals, where their speaker will be their very own Reverend Alan Henderson. 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Dr. C.W. 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And that's all the announcements we have. If you have more announcements, events, or whatever is going on, there's a whole lot of things getting ready to go on, school getting ready to start, anniversaries, revival, so many wonderful things that are going on, and I believe our phone is already ringing. Pastor Allen.
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3: Hey, how y'all doing this morning, Pastor Allen?
2: I'm well. How are you today?
3: Okay, this is Water Watch from New Cold Lake, MB Church.
1: Good
3: we
1: morning.
3: Have our pastor's wife appreciation service, 6 year anniversary on Sunday. And Dr. Donna Washington will be doing the service.
2: Okay, I heard you. I want to write it down for you, though, okay?
1: Okay.
2: So,
1: okay.
2: You said now New Cold Lake.
3: Yes.
1: New Cold Lake.
2: Pastor's anniversary, a church anniversary.
3: Pastor and wife appreciation service anniversary.
2: Pastor and wife, Reverend Bruce.
3: Pinkston.
2: By the way, while you're on the phone, happy birthday to
1: happy
2: you.
1: Happy birthday.
2: That's what I
1: you.
2: Thought you were doing. Call me with your own seventh birthday.
1: Happy birthday to you. I did too. I'm like, Waddell, he was in his own seventh birthday.
2: No.
1: We're going to help you, Waddell.
2: But now he's doing something for somebody else. But they're just like Waddell, though.
3: Yes. Okay.
2: And this is going to be Sunday.
3: Yes, Sunday, April the 12th. July 12th.
1: July 12th.
2: July 12th. What time?
3: 11:30.
2: 11:30?
3: Okay. Yes, and Dr. Donna Washington will be doing the appreciation service.
1: Moorhead?
2: Don Washington.
1: Donna Washington.
3: Yes, Dr. Donna Washington.
1: Okay. Dr. Donna Washington. Okay. I'm thinking you
2: can. Okay. Okay. All right. Well, I got it down now.
1: All right. We got it.
2: Well, God bless you, my brother. Happy. And 6 years?
3: 6 years. Appreciation. Yes.
2: Uh-huh.
1: Okay.
2: All right, we'll be putting the word out there for you, okay?
1: I'm gonna say you're a good deacon because you made the personal call to call it in. And now you should have had it in writing. You could have called and said, "Y'all write this down like everybody else do." Okay.
2: But that's all right. Look, I enjoyed talking to you.
1: Amen.
2: So I didn't know you talked that much.
1: I'm telling you.
3: Oh yeah.
1: I think he's related to Kay.
3: That's my sister.
2: Look, you have my condolences, okay?
1: I'm telling you.
3: All right.
1: Ooh, we going to pay for this, Pastor. Well, thank you, and happy birthday to you, Mr. Waddell Washington.
3: Okay.
2: Enjoy your day, man.
1: All right. Bye-bye.
2: Okay. All right. Bye-bye.
1: Now, that's a deacon there. That's a real deacon.
2: Uh-huh.
1: No one else did it. And it's strange how, and we often talk about this, how certain people do certain things, and he seemed to be doing everything. So
2: he does everything.
1: All right.
2: Yeah.
1: On his birthday.
2: Well,
1: all right, then. All right. Well, we're going to get started. We're going to make some announcements. And, well, if you want to go on and get started with the birthday.
2: No, you are.
1: All right. We're already online. All right. Go ahead, Pastor.
2: All right. We welcome your calls during this time. 662-247-1744. On July the 10th, it's Friday.
1: Friday.
2: It is Friday.
1: Yeah.
2: But you know what the good news is?
1: What's that?
2: I have no obligations tomorrow.
1: Ooh, shame on you.
2: I have no obligations.
1: You should have given me that, give me that day, too. No obligations.
2: Yeah, so today I can
1: I'm
2: say
1: jealous.
2: Today I can say TGIF.
1: Oh, yeah. Wife, don't give him nothing to do. He gonna have one.
2: Usually on Fridays is all. I mean, on Saturday it's a funeral. You're playing for a funeral, you're doing a funeral, you're on funeral for something.
1: I gotta do something. You have a free week.
2: Free Saturday.
1: Saturday. Ooh.
2: Yes.
1: Oh, well.
2: Look to me, that's life.
1: Look, he's smiling. That,
2: oh, yes. Oh, yes.
1: Okay.
2: People tell me you don't know how to say no.
1: You don't. You always do something.
2: You never know when you never know.
1: Yeah, that's
2: when
1: true.
2: When somebody asks you, I'd rather be asked than to ask up than to ask down.
1: WELZ,
2: good morning.
4: Good morning. How y'all doing?
1: Good morning, Edna.
2: I'm good, Ms. Edna. How are you today?
4: I am fine. I was calling to say happy birthday to my cousin, Alicia Wooder, coming from Edna and the Chapman family and the Wooder family.
2: Good, you're related to everybody.
4: Oh, yeah. I'm the one of we know best no boy. All the boy were our cousins.
1: Gee, y'all ain't you cousin with the girls, too.
4: Mama says your cousin. You can't talk to him. You can't talk to him.
1: So everybody's your cousin.
4: Everybody was our cousin.
2: Now, answer this question. Can I talk?
4: Yeah, you can talk. But she said you were my cousin, Reverend.
2: How does you and Lisa how does you Lord have mercy. Will you be quiet and let me ask my question?
4: Go ahead.
2: How are you and Lisa Woodard cousins?
1: Related.
4: They what?
2: How are you and Lisa Woodard related?
4: Her mama and my mama
1: are related?
4: Yeah, related. They mama was our mama. They were mama first cousin. They our second cousin.
2: Okay.
4: Yeah, that's how it
1: Y'all were. You did have to be careful, didn't you?
4: Well, be careful.
2: She everybody like in Hartford County related to Edna Chapman.
4: Yeah. Well, God bless her. Mm.
2: She like.
4: I love them all.
2: Go ahead.
4: Who all else having a birthday anniversary coming from Edna and the Chapman family? And you and y'all family be blessed on this day. Everybody be safe out there. I love you all. Who all lost a loved one, my prayer, love still go out to them. Let me read and the young man go out to their family. So y'all be safe on your job wherever you go. And I love you and your family. And y'all have a blessed weekend. Be safe out there, y'all. All y'all be safe out there. Stay cool. They trying to get up under the shade. It's still hot.
2: Yes, ma'am.
4: I tell them, y'all ain't bringing no water out here. You need to bring you some water, Gatorade or something.
2: Yes, ma'am.
4: Yeah, but you can't tell them nothing. But I just pray for my son, everybody else. Everybody hang out in here. I pray for all of them. God be with them. And y'all be blessed, and I love y'all.
2: Okay.
4: I thought I seen a raccoon or something when I was riding.
2: You live in that neighborhood.
4: Yeah, I had my glasses on, but I couldn't see.
2: You live in their neighborhood, Edna.
4: You need to go get your glasses checked.
1: You thought it was a wood rat.
4: I probably need a new pair. That's what it is. But y'all be blessed, and I love y'all.
2: Well, we love you too.
1: You
2: can't get a word in.
4: I like to talk.
2: I noticed that.
1: Jesus.
4: I just like for you to listen. Bye.
2: Bye.
1: gonna get a laugh out of
2: it. Lord help me.
1: I really do love her. One day I get to laugh every day.
2: Lord
1: help me. We love you, Miss Edna. It's fine. We can't talk. I guess she said we talk enough. Let her talk.
2: I have a feeling. I'm going to keep it to myself, though.
1: Please do. We'll talk about it off the air. We love you, Miss Edna.
2: Okay. I'm so sorry. Look, we're supposed to be doing other folks' birthdays.
1: I'm telling you, we messing with Miss Edna.
2: Frances Baez. One of my sweethearts, Miss Frances Baez, when they had the double quick here in Belzoma.
1: Oh, yeah. She ran that place.
2: She ran that place. She's working a double quick in
1: Yazoo City.
2: She's
1: down there running things, too.
2: They're running things, yes.
1: Happy birthday, Miss Frances.
2: Wait a minute. I think she has knee replacement, hip replacement, but it ain't replaced. She's still going to work.
1: She's still going.
2: Happy birthday, Frances.
1: She went from one county to another. Running double quick.
2: From Liz, Emma, Missy, all of the children, all of the grands. Happy birthday to Frances Baez. Miss Sarah Holmes with the birthday today. Sarah lived there in Chicago, in Markham.
1: Okay.
2: And right around the corner from my brother. When I'm in Chicago, I have to stop by to say hi to her and Ike.
1: Okay.
2: Happy birthday to Sarah Holm from her husband Eisenhower, from Joseph, Andrea, from Betty, Martha, Rachel, from the entire Holmes family and Rush family, and Miss Rachel Williams with the birthday. That's another Rush, Rachel Rush Williams. Happy birthday to you from your children. From Joseph, Andrea, Betty, Martha, Rachel, from the entire Rush William family. Mr. Roosevelt Young Sr. with the birthday. Happy birthday to you from Ashira, from Roosevelt Jr., Sinkaya, Janice. Happy birthday, Roosevelt Young Sr. Mr. Ernest Taylor with the birthday. Happy birthday, Ernest, from Bertha and Betty. Happy birthday is going out to Martha Lofton Johnson. Miss Isola, I call her. Happy birthday to Martha Lofton Johnson. And this is coming from Jenny Washington, Jerise Wright, Betty Myers, from Ruby Jones, from Dorothy Johnson, Fanny Scott, all of your children, your grands. Happy birthday, Mrs. Martha Lofton Johnson. Mr. Wardell Washington. Waddell. I often want to say Wardell. But it's Waddell.
1: Waddell.
2: Okay. Waddell. Happy birthday, Waddell Washington. Oh, today from your sister Kay, from your wife Patricia. Happy birthday to you from Nisi Winter, Imam, from your sister Hattie. Happy birthday to you from all of your nieces and your nephews. Your children and your grandchildren, happy birthday, Waddell Washington. Miss Lisa Woodard with the birthday today. Happy birthday to Lisa Woodard, coming from Quentin, from A Miracle, and Monique, from Anthony, Oscar. Happy birthday to you from Tracy, from Angela. All of your sisters and your brothers, nieces and nephews over there at Humphreys County Nursing Center, Miss Lisa Woodard with the birthday today.
1: Oh, you talking about a...
2: There's one that I call some else.
1: You can't even spell it.
2: Look, she called me. My wife said, your other wife on the phone.
1: Lisa tells everybody what to do.
2: What to do.
1: And you better do it or she'll cut you. Lisa tells everybody what to do.
2: What to do.
1: And you better do it or she'll cut

0: Oh, I love me some Lisa Woodard.
1: Yeah, you have to love Lisa Woodard. You have to love her.
0: Okay.
1: Look, I fell in love with her mama.
0: Uh-huh. Ooh.
1: And that just had to be an offspring. And,
0: I'm telling
1: and in the
0: you.
1: House, and oh, she was like a leech. She attached herself
0: to everybody. If she attached herself to you, when she called, you better come running. Or she'll wear you to death.
1: Yes, she will. Ashley Carter, happy birthday to Ashley on today. This is coming from Ashton, from Betty Myers, from WH, from the entire Carter William Myers family. Ashley Carter, happy birthday to you. Mr. Fred Johnson has a birthday today.
0: Oh, my goodness. Remember,
1: you know, you're talking about was a yard man.
0: Oh, yes, he was.
1: You talk about a yard man.
0: Yes,
1: every time
0: did.
1: I was driving that neighborhood, he was in the yard doing
0: something. In the yard.
1: Did not care about the weather. Did not care how cold it was or how hot it was. He has stuff to do in the
0: yard. And not only his and anybody else's. He had that trailer behind him. I used to love to see him coming. Now, Sherry, you're not doing this right. I'm going to show you how to make it easy. I used to love to see him coming.
1: Oh, really?
0: Yes. Mr. Johnson.
1: He worked on other people's yards?
0: Yes.
1: I did not know that.
0: And when I was really in a lot of yards, he come by, Sherry, what you doing today? Well, he always tried to help me to do it easier instead of harder.
1: Harder. Uh-huh.
0: And, oh, Mr. Johnson, I miss him so much.
1: Uh-huh.
0: He'd stop and say, don't do it like this. Do it like that. Happy birthday, Mr. Fred Johnson.
1: In remembrance. Yes. From your beautiful wife, another one of my sweetheart, Mrs. Alois Johnson.
0: Sweetest.
1: From her daughter, Yvonne, and her husband, Marvin. From Victor, Greg, Fred, Jr., all of your children, Clarence and Gloria Reed, all of your grandchildren, happy birthday in remembrance, Mr. Fred Johnson.
0: And from the Calvary Church, too.
1: And the Calvary Church family.
0: Yes,
1: thank
0: right.
1: you, ma'am.
0: Yes,
1: uh-huh.
0: Yes.
1: A happy birthday is going out to Mrs. Lorraine Baldwin. And you know, I'm thinking by now, she might be First Lady Lorraine Baldwin. You don't know her. That's Flossie Round's sister.
0: You used to work at Guaranty Bank.
1: Yes.
0: Okay.
1: Yeah.
0: Oh, she, what a beautiful self.
1: Yes, she was beautiful, very beautiful.
0: Mm-hmm.
1: Lorraine Baldwin, happy birthday to you from your husband, Leonard, and from your sister, Flossie Round, from the Baldwin family. Happy birthday, Lorraine.
0: Hey, Flossie. She listens to.
1: Huh?
0: Flossie. I was saying, hey, Flossie. She listens to.
1: Yeah, okay.
0: Okay.
1: And my kinfolk, my cousin. Now, this is my cousin, okay?
0: Is it your real cousin?
1: My real cousin, Margaret Parker. Happy birthday to Margaret on today. Coming from all the children, all the grands and great-grands, from the Hooper, Parker, Patterson, Richardson, Buxton, and Allen family. Margaret Parker, happy birthday to you. WELZ, good morning.
2: Yes, this is Gregory Johnson, and I'd like to wish my dad a happy birthday in memory. And hello, Vic. Hello, Mom.
0: Hello, yeah. Sherry.
2: And Sherry, how you doing?
1: Yeah, she going flirting again.
2: Hey, Reverend Allen, you doing? And Miss Sherry Wiggins, how you doing? And Bell's on me, how you doing? Mom, Vic, get a card, Linda.
0: Get
2: hello.
0: It, Greg, well, no, I didn't know.
1: Thank you, Greg. Look, you cleared that up when you put other folks' name in there, okay? Because she get besides herself sometimes when she talk to you. I sit here and watch, okay?
2: Yes, can't wait to get down there and see everybody.
0: Amen.
1: Well, we'll be glad when you get there. When you get there, make sure you stop through here, the radio station.
0: Please do.
1: We'd love to talk to you and talk about what you're doing, okay?
0: Mm-hmm.
2: Okay, then. Thank you. And
1: happy birthday to you yesterday, wasn't it?
2: On the 7th.
1: On the 7th. Okay.
0: Okay.
1: Yeah.
0: Did you listen on that day that we said happy birthday to you?
2: Oh, I was laying in the bed too lazy to get up and say anything, but I heard you.
0: All
2: I
0: right.
2: appreciate that. I really do. Thank you.
0: Well, I have one question. Do you walk in California like you do here?
2: Oh, yeah. I got my little...

0: routine I do on a daily basis.
1: Really? Oh, okay. Well, see, that's how I always get to see him, Pastor. I talk to him while he walks.
2: While he walks.
1: And he be like, Jerry, I'm walking. Don't talk to me right now.
0: I always got time for you, Jerry.
1: All right, Jerry. But we've been like that all the time. Well, Mr. Johnson, your dad, oh, I miss him so much. He helped. He gave me so many pointers. And right now, when you say Mr. Fred Johnson, I stand a whole lot taller because your whole family, Victor, your mom, Roderick, and no, he wasn't as friendly as you, but the whole family, I just love all of y'all. I just metal like that. So, well,
0: thank you.
1: We do miss Mr. Fred. I miss him so much. And that little black truck, where's that little black truck you used to ride all the time?
0: He sold it to somebody. Well, my brother, he sold it to my brother-in-law.
1: Oh, okay. Well, I saw that black truck coming. I knew I had some help. Not sure you working too hard. So, all right. I loved him first, and you come second, third, or fourth, Greg, okay?
0: Okay, then. It's all good.
2: Yeah. All right. You have a great day
1: all
2: yourself,
1: right. Have
2: okay?
1: a great one and happy belated
0: you
1: birthday.
0: You guys have a nice day. Stay cool up there.
1: We're going to do our How's best. How's the weather there? Is it cool? Is it hot like it is here?
0: We got cool weather in the mornings, and it, by I say 1 or 2 o'clock, it's like 97 degrees.
2: Ooh. Oh, that's hot. That's hot. That's hot. Oh, yeah.
1: All right. Well, stay cool, okay?
0: Okay, then. You take care.
1: All right. Say hey, Victor. Hey, Mom.
0: Hey, Vic. Hey, Mom. Right on.
1: All right, then.
0: Take care.
1: All right. Bye-bye.
2: Okay. All right. Happy birthday is going out to Miss Annette Boyd. Happy birthday to Annette from your twins, Monique and Dominique from your son, Carl, your grands. Happy birthday to you from Carl and Renita, as a matter of fact, from the Boyd family, the Common family.
1: Hey, Annette.
2: Happy birthday to Annette on today.
1: She listens too.
2: Okay.
1: Yeah, she does.
2: Lourdes Smith with the birthday. Happy birthday to Lourdes on today.
1: Music man.
2: Uh-huh. Oh, yeah. Play every instrument. Every instrument in church.
1: In church. He play them all.
2: He plays them all.
1: And play them just wholeheartedly. And he get that spirit moving. Wouldn't crack a smile, but he's playing that music.
2: Wouldn't crack a smile. He just get into the
1: music.
2: Get
1: busy. That's it.
2: You know, I admire good musicians.
1: Me too.
2: I tell people all the time, I play the piano.
1: Yeah.
2: But there's a difference between playing the piano and being a musician.
1: Yeah.
2: Musicians play with their fingers.
1: Mm-hmm.
2: And they can make their fingers move over those keyboards. That is just so anointed to me. Mm-hmm. I can't do it. My sister does it. My nephews can.
1: Yes, she does.
2: But they have a gift.
1: Yeah.
2: To do this. I had to force myself to do it. And I don't have time to force myself to make my fingers and stuff like that do all that they need to do.
1: You do a good job, though.
2: But Lourdes Smith does a great job when it comes to instrumentation.
1: Yes, he would.
2: You know, I guess we have to call it a musical family.
1: It is.
2: You know, when you think about Lourdes, when you think about Jose, when you think about April that sings, Pyron sings, they just
1: His
2: come
1: dad.
2: From a musical Dad,
1: oh beginning. Yeah, yep, yeah,
2: and Mother Geneva,
1: oh yeah, same.
2: Yes,
1: and you know he does. Lourdes doesn't sing, but he plays.
2: He plays.
1: I've never heard him sing.
2: Me neither.
1: Mm-hmm. But he can wear.
2: But he plays.
1: Music. Ooh, that Lourdes. I miss him too.
2: Mm-hmm.
1: I miss him.
2: All right, Miss Jeanette Bateman York with the birthday. That beautiful lady over there somewhere in Texas.
1: Mm-hmm.
2: Happy birthday to Jeanette Bateman York from the Bateman and the York family, from your daughter, all of your brothers. Happy birthday to Jeanette Bateman York. Gregory Brown with the birthday. Happy birthday to Gregory Brown from Shonda. Dominique Burks, one of my babies from Yazoo City, living in Memphis now. Happy birthday to Dominique Burke. That's Ann Mills' granddaughter.
1: Is it?
2: Oh, yeah, she's okay. Ann Mills' granddaughter. James is her father.
1: Okay.
2: So happy birthday to Dominique, coming from Sherry, from Candace, from Anaya, from Ann Mills, from your daddy, James. All of your aunties, happy birthday. Dominique Burke's on today. Matthew Johnson with the birthday. Matthew, happy birthday to you from Henry Roscoe, Ruth Roscoe, and Johnson. Happy birthday to you from Elnora, your sisters. Happy birthday to Matthew Johnson on today. And Mr. Keith Mallard with the birthday today. Happy birthday to you, Keith, from all of the children, the grand from Loretta and Johnny Billingsley. Keith Mallard, happy birthday is going out to you from the Shallow De Overland Church family.
3: Okay.
2: Keith Mallard, happy birthday. He's down there, I believe, in Lake Charles area, Louisiana.
1: He's related to the former teacher Mallards, the teachers Mallards that went to De Overland.
2: From Loretta. Now, he was married to...
1: Okay, don't worry about it.
2: I know.
1: The Mallards from De Overland.
2: Okay. WLZ, good morning.
4: Good morning.
2: Good morning. How are you, Miss Puddin?
4: I am fine. And how about you guys?
2: Ooh. I'm well. Doing good today. What about yourself?
4: Oh, I can't complain.
2: Okay.
4: I can't complain. I called to wish Miss Frances Bias a happy birthday on today. And my classmate, Miss Lorraine Baldwin, Lorraine and I and two other classmates, we were the four that we got married before we were out of high school.
1: Mm.
4: And yes, we were. So we were married ladies going to high school.
1: Oh, wow. I didn't know that. And I was your classmate, and I didn't know that.
4: Yes, she was. And was a good friend of mine as well.
1: I should have hung out with you and got married early.
4: We won't go into that.
1: Okay.
4: And before I go, Sherry, why did the banana go to the doctor?
1: Because he slipped and hurt his spiel.
4: No, he wasn't, because he wasn't peeling well.
1: I said peel. Oh, he hurt his peel.
2: You didn't say peel. You said he slipped out.
1: And hurt his peel. That's what I thought. You always give me the hard ones.
4: He went to the doctor because he wasn't peeling well.
1: Yeah, right.
4: Okay,
1: I almost get it.
4: You guys have a great one.
2: Put.
4: Yes.
2: Stop. Be quiet.
1: Hey, stop asking
4: me. Okay, I'll be quiet until next week.
1: I don't do jokes well.
2: I love you, baby. Have a good day.
4: I love you guys, too. All right.
1: I just make up something just to make myself look good. But actually, I look stupid.
2: But that was a good answer, though. It slipped.
4: It was.
2: But it wasn't the right answer.
4: It was. Wasn't the right one, but it was a good answer.
1: Oh, boy, if y'all don't have a
4: All right, you guys
1: thank
4: have
1: you.
4: A great one.
2: You too, baby.
1: Oh, my God.
2: Bye-bye.
1: Oh, Lord, they know she have us going.
2: Julia Willis with the birthday. 75 today. Happy birthday. She was in my book yesterday.
1: Okay.
2: With the birthday. And she's back again today with the numbers on her. So I think the day might
1: be her birthday.
2: Her birthday.
1: Okay.
2: Happy birthday to you from Lisa, from Tevin, Kishon, from all of the children.
1: Uh-huh.
2: Happy 75th birthday, Miss Julia Willis. Kenny Wilson with the birthday. Happy birthday to Kenny Wilson from Irma. And James Bankhead Jr. and Janae Bankhead with an anniversary on today. Happy anniversary, guys, coming from James Sr. to Patha, Jamal from Jolie, Gemma, Shakaya. Happy birthday to James. Happy anniversary, James and Janae Bankhead on today.
1: Wow. All right.
2: Yeah. Okay, these are all of the birthdays and anniversaries that are in my book. If you have other birthdays, other anniversaries, we do welcome your call during this time, 662-247-1744.
1: Oh, and I have an announcement that I want to make. Holiday Chapel will be having Minister Pearson from Inverness as a guest speaker at Holiday Chapel on Sunday. He's a very exciting, strong young man. Yes. Oh my God! And then he brings his musical crew with him. He reminds me a lot of Justin, but you know they're totally different. Uh-huh. He has his keyboard player. He has his drummer, and those guys were. My God, my pastor, I may have to take off. You might have to find me Sunday because I think I'm going to go hear them. So they will be at Holiday Chapel on Sunday beginning at 11 o'clock. So you want to hear a awesome young man. I think he's only 23 years
3: now,
1: old.
3: Now, you know what?
1: 23.
3: Someone told me that he was the... I'm not certain if he's the baccalaureate speaker or what, uh-huh. but at Tougaloo College.
1: He was.
3: And they said that he was outstanding.
1: He was. Uh-huh. And he's all over the place. A couple of weeks ago, I saw where he was on the in Atlanta speaking. Okay. He's
3: WELZ, good morning.
5: Good morning, Reverend Allen.
3: Good morning. How are you today?
5: All right. I would like to say happy birthday to my grandma, Miss Julia Wells.
3: Is it Wells?
5: It's Wells. It's W-I-L-L-S.
3: Wheels. W-I-L-L-S. Yes. Okay. Wheels. Now, who am I talking to?
5: Roshonda. Jones.
3: Hi, Roshandra.
5: Hi, Doctor. Hi, Reverend Allen.
1: Yeah, he's the doctor. Doctor. He'll take that name.
3: No, I'll take it. Yeah. Roshandra, so your grandmama's 75 today?
5: Yes.
3: Okay. Well, I got the right one, but I have Willis down here. Okay. Wales. Julia Wells. Okay. Now, who are your parents?
5: Mm-hmm. My dad is Big Meat. Gowdy.
3: Who?
5: The Gowdy, the Bears on it.
1: Oh, Big Meat.
3: I know Gowdy, yeah. But which one?
1: Earlene Gowdy's son, Big Meat. Call him Big Meat. I don't know.
3: They call him Big Meat.
1: Yeah,
3: okay.
1: Big Meat. Yeah.
5: That's my people.
1: Okay, yeah. Earlene Gowdy family.
3: Okay.
1: The Hunters and all them. Okay.
3: I'm familiar with the Hunter Gowdy. You know, mm-hmm. Herman, my next door neighbor, Reverend Herman Gowdy.
1: Right, that's right.
3: Is my neighbor, and I know all them Gowdy men over there. So, yeah. Okay. Yes, ma'am. Well, happy birthday to Julia Wells today from Roshandra. Is that right?
5: Yes.
3: Okay. You got mighty quiet on me.
5: Because I was getting ready for work, that's why.
3: Oh, okay. Well, go.
1: All right.
3: Look, go to work, get off the phone while you're wasting my time, okay?
5: All right.
3: God bless you. Have a great day.
1: All right. Well, she got to get used to us being rude. That's the way we do it. But I was talking about Minister Pearson. And for a young man, he reminds Jerome and all. These young men, I am so impressed. Jerome Pearson, they are the future of these churches.
3: Sure they are.
1: I mean, honestly speaking, the ministry and the churches here are moving, getting of age. I look at Frederick Foster. He's a facilitator at Upper Room. Young minds, these young people, please man up. Please praise up. Please worship up or however, what you call it, love up or minister up or something, because we need, our ministry is getting older.
3: Well, you know, the people, I'm older.
1: Yeah.
3: And I recognize, you know, I'm like every other preacher.
1: Mm-hmm.
3: I'll be preaching all my life. I might not be pastoring all my life, but I might be preaching.
1: Right.
3: You know, because I'm one of those, I feel that if you've been called, you mm-hmm. can't never walk away from it.
1: Exactly.
3: And, but there, you know, we get old.
1: But as time goes on.
3: Uh-huh. Yeah, it's time to step down.
1: And giving ministers, and I talk about them every Sunday, giving ministers some praise. and honor. Y'all are training, if they're listening, you're training them right now to get ready for that.
3: Of course, you know, of course. But Minister Pearson, never heard him preach, but mm-hmm. I've seen him, and he's very motivational.
1: Yes, he
3: can
1: is.
3: Can sing. Oh,
1: yes.
3: And the guys he bring with him, you know, mm-hmm. you can tell that they are an entourage.
1: Yeah, they are. They are.
3: So, They really work well together.
1: Yeah, so I'm inviting everyone to Holiday Chapel. He's going to be there on Sunday, and I think it's going to be a pretty special program.
3: What time y'all start the service?
1: They start at 11:30.
3: 11:30.
1: Yeah, so they're going to be there at Sunday school. They're going to be there at 11 o'clock until the doors close. So,
3: okay.
1: So I'm just impressed with youth. Because hey, keep me going. Hey, I'm 70, but I want to feel 23 again.
3: WELZ, good morning.
6: Good morning, Pastor.
3: Good morning. How are you today?
6: I'm doing good. This is Tim Stallion.
3: Hey, Mr. Tim Stallion. I'm shocked you called in. all right.
6: I heard y'all talking about Pastor Pearson.
3: Yeah.
6: Yes, he'll be there on Sunday, and like I said, along with his musical entourage, and on that age thing, he's 21.
1: 21. I knew he's it was 21. 21 or okay. 23. 21. Barely an adult.
3: Yes. Like I said, I've heard him. I've seen him. I know him very well. Mm-hmm. He came one night to our revival 2 weeks or so ago. Mm-hmm. He called me and said, I heard you have a revival. Mm-hmm. I'll be there.
1: Okay.
3: So, yes, indeed. We were so honored to have him come and show up with us.
1: So tell us what's going to go on there, Deacon Salyer.
6: Well, Pastor Pearson and his church family from up at Inverness, I think the name of the church is New Hope.
3: St. John. St. John.
6: Yes, that's right. St. John.
3: St. John.
6: Uh-huh. I was about to say, don't hold me to that. that's correct. St. John. But Pastor Pearson and his uncle is the pastor there at St. John.
3: Mm-hmm. Okay.
6: And Pastor Pearson's grandfather is also a pastor. Their last name is Mac. The Mac brothers. They're both pastors.
3: Okay.
6: They're going to come down with him, and best of my understanding, several folks from the St. John church family are coming with him, and they're going to come down and do Sunday school with us on Sunday. That means I got to be on my best.
3: Study your lesson. Study your lesson.
6: That's right. I gotta get. Well, you know what, Pastor? I started working on that lesson last week.
1: He ain't talking this week. He ain't saying a word.
3: Okay.
6: But anyway, best of my understanding, he came down and spoke for us on May.
1: May 2nd Sunday. Sunday, yeah.
6: And he brought his mother's day. He brought a large number of people from his congregation.
3: To come with him, okay.
6: Mm-hmm. So they're going to be back on Sunday, and we hope to have a great time. Like I said, they're going to be there for Sunday school and for regular service.
3: Okay.
6: And Pastor, you said you hadn't actually heard him speak, but I promise you, whenever you get to hear him, you will be impressed.
3: I'm sure.
1: Mm-hmm.
3: Like I said, I know the man. I just never heard him preach. Right. I know the man.
1: Mm-hmm.
3: So he is outstanding. He is phenomenal.
1: Mm-hmm.
3: I have to give him props. Mm-hmm. Uh-huh.
6: He is. He is. And his background is just it's almost too good to be true.
1: It's kind of like they are ministers of music.
3: Yeah.
1: They are ministers of music. Yeah. They are. So.
3: Okay.
6: Everything about these young men is impressive. Let me add this right quick and I'll get out of y'all's way.
3: Okay.
6: I hope I'm saying this right. I think it's the 100 Black Men of the Mississippi Delta. I think that's the name of the organization.
3: Right. Uh-huh.
6: He became a member of that organization, I want to say last year, I believe it was.
3: Okay.
6: At age 20.
1: At 20?
6: The youngest man ever in that organization.
1: Wow.
2: Uh-huh. Wow. Okay.
6: And he's a leader on campus there at Tougaloo. Okay. Before that, he was at Mississippi Delta. He was a leader there. And I mean, you have to hear him speak. I don't even know how to describe it, but he is awesome.
2: Mm-hmm. Okay. Mm-hmm. Yes, sir. Well, those people that have the opportunity to come on out there to Holiday Chapel on Sunday at 11:30. Okay. Mm-hmm. Okay.
6: That's right.
1: All right.
2: Well, God bless you, my brother, my friend. Have a great day, okay?
6: All right. Y'all do the same.
1: We're going to do it. All right. And maybe after
2: Sunday,
1: you'll start talking to me, you think? Okay, bye.
2: Bye. Yes.
1: You know, I had to battle. Hey, I had to throw that in. Okay. Sorry.
2: Okay. I don't want to get that personal.
1: Hey, I'm putting it on the air. Maybe somebody say, please talk to Sherry so she won't be saying
2: So she won't be talking so much here.
1: Why I talk so much here? Because he's not a big talker, but he knows what he's doing.
2: Look, you and Edna had the same problem.
1: Uh-huh.
2: Nobody talking to you, so when they get the opportunity to call and
1: got to talk about. I tell him that all the time. You need to talk to me, so I don't have to be talking so much on the air.
2: And that's I said, what Edna's husband?
1: I can't
2: call it either right now, but anyway, Cleotha. Uh-huh.
1: Uh-huh.
2: That's why.
1: Well, I don't have that problem, but I just talk a lot anyway.
2: I'm gonna have fun with people. I can't help myself, okay? Y'all can talk about me, get mad at me.
1: Oh, he tells me the truth, y'all. Sherry. Now, when he say Sherry, I'm like, okay, I'm going to be quiet now. All right. It is 8:25. It's O-L-I-F. We should have some wonderful statements. What's going on with your weekend, with your church, with your programs, with birthdays? We got tax-free weekend coming up.
2: Yeah.
1: We got school supply giveaway things going. Hey, Todd, Miss Edna, have you already got your line? I wonder, when they get the school supply giveaway, do you go park your car and get ready for that too? But there's a whole lot of things going on, and we love to talk about it. Talk to us. So we don't have to talk. We talk. So, if y'all are talking, we stop talking. So, anyway, it is 8:25 on this Friday, TTIF. Oh, Lord, it's Friday. And it is 70, it's near 80 degrees already. It is 79 degrees right now and clear. High of 95. And it's going to be sunny and partly cloudy. Winds will be southwest 10 to 15 miles per hour. With a low tonight of 74 degrees, it's going to be mainly clear skies. Winds will be south-southwest 10 to 20. And for Saturday and Sunday, high is going to be in the 90s. But it's supposed to rain. There's a 57% chance of rain on Sunday. So we might get a break. We've been threatening to rain all week. It hasn't done it. This time of year, we don't get very much rain. But you know what, Pastor? There's been major rain and flooding going on everywhere else.
2: On the East Coast and the West Coast.
1: Oh, my God. I've never seen cars float before. These cars are actually floating. I'm like, you keep living.
2: Wait a minute. If you stay close by a river or a lake, it's going to float you right in. I saw them had to go out last weekend and pull somebody out of the car. The car was going under
1: the water. Had to rescue them.
2: WELZ, good morning.
7: Yeah, I heard y'all. I don't let my car stay all night for their giveaway. I just show up. But that food pack, I'm going to be number one every time.
1: I thought maybe you get in line with that, too.
7: Show up and let the children have some fun. Just show up with the kids.
1: Mm-hmm. Okay.
7: And anyway, I told my daughter, this tax free weekend, just go and order all the post shop stuff now. Just go and get that out the way.
1: I get it out of the way. Yes, right.
7: I got to worry about paying no tax. I can put that little
1: change in your pocket. There you go. There you go.
7: Okay, baby. Y'all be blessed.
1: All right. You know we love you, Miss
7: Evie. I love y'all too.
1: And the stories we tell on you, you've been already told us, so we just say it again.
7: Yeah, that's
1: okay.
7: Right. I ain't spending the night for that. I just show up for
3: that. That's why she talks so much. Cleotha don't talk to you. Because he can't get a word in there.
7: He
3: can't,
7: he just let me talk. And shake your head. Can I get a word in or something? One word. I can't get nothing. Y'all be blessed.
3: I know how he feels.
7: Okay, babe. Bye-bye.
1: Be quiet, Pastor. You know, we can't help it if we talk. Okay. All right. And in the meantime, there's tax-free weekend. There's guest ministers at White Star. And this Sunday coming up, I'm going to give you the lineup. On Sunday, it's the second Sunday, we have Bishop Bronson at 7:30 with Scripture Reading 101. He gives you a little class from 7:30 to 8. We have Evangelist Helen Sands, 8 o'clock to 8:15. And we have White Star. Again, Bishop Bronson comes on again at 11 o'clock, bringing you services from Christ Community Church right here on WELZ 1460 100.3. And we're on the web, and he's online as well, Facebook. He's just all over the place. He comes on live here at 11 o'clock, and at 11:30, White Star Missionary Baptist Church airs their morning program, where they have a guest minister, Minister Robinson. That whole family is preachers. Irv Robinson and all those ministers are. You know all those pastors, Robinson family? Now the son.
3: I knew the daddy. I know Irv Robinson Sr., mm-hmm. Irv Robinson Jr., they're from school, from down at okay. Shiloh, Silver City.
1: Okay.
3: And, I'd never met his son.
1: Really? Well, they got a beautiful picture here. He's mm-hmm. the Irv Robinson III. He's going to be the guest minister. Good-looking guy, too. Got a wife. Okay, I won't be saying to him. But anyway, I'm sorry.
3: Tim.
1: He's New Cold.
3: Tim.
1: New Cold Lake. I'm going to let you say it. New Cold Lake Missionary Baptist Church will be having their anniversary for one of our awesome ministers, Mr. Bruce Pinkson. He's all over the place, too. We love Bruce and First Lady. Bruce Pinkston will be having their anniversary on Sunday. So we got a whole lot of things going on. Oh, and again, Frederick Foster will be the guest speaker at Upper Room Fellowship. So church is hot this weekend. And you can't get it this weekend, you won't get it at all. So let's get it moving and get started. So, in the meantime, we're going to keep it moving with more good gospel music after these messages.
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3: All right, you're tuned into the Delta's Best and Good Gospel Music, 1460 AM Belzona, Mississippi. Let me tell you something. The devil does not fear a Christian who talk about God. He only fears the one who actually obey God. A lot of folks talk God.
1: Okay.
3: Talk Jesus.
1: Okay.
3: But Jesus is not in their heart. He's in their mouth.
1: Okay.
3: And those are the, that's the playground for the devil.
1: Okay, yes.
3: Oh, God is good. That holy, anointed, sanctified, appointed. You know, all these folk come with all these statements, but their hearts are not in it.
1: Mm-hmm.
3: And the devil loves those people.
1: Mm-hmm.
3: They talk God,
1: mm-hmm.
3: but they are not gods. Mm-hmm. They don't know him. They don't keep his commandment. They don't know. They don't obey his word or his will.
1: Mm-hmm.
3: And the devil just eat them up. The devil sit back.
1: I'm waiting just on laughing. Them to stop. Yeah, uh-huh, yeah. Exactly.
3: I love these folks. Yeah, yeah. They talk
1: keep
3: God.
1: Keep talking.
3: uh-huh. But I'd rather see
1: mm-hmm.
3: your Christianity.
1: Mm-hmm.
3: You don't have to quote scriptures every time.
1: Mm-hmm.
3: Lord of good, woke me up this morning, clothed me in my right mind, got mm-hmm. me standing still and steadfast and mm-hmm. unmovable. No, nobody mm-hmm. want to hear all of that all the time.
1: I'm telling you. Oh, okay.
3: Count on a decent conversation. We know God is good to you.
1: Of course. Of course.
3: Invite folks to come.
1: Okay.
3: Before you beat them up with your word.
1: Yeah, yeah.
3: You know, I'm sorry. I don't like to be around no sanctimonious folk like that. I really don't.
1: Really?
3: They can't carry on a conversation.
1: Without.
3: Let's talk about, you know.
1: Mm-hmm.
3: But, you know, I know how good God is. Mm-hmm. You don't have to tell me.
1: Okay.
3: Yeah. We're on the same boat.
1: Okay.
3: So why I got to constantly accolade?
1: Yeah.
3: No. So the reality is, what are we doing to help other folks?
1: Mm-hmm. Exactly.
3: That's Christianity.
1: Yeah.
3: What are you doing to promote unity in the neighborhood? What are you doing?
1: Okay.
3: Besides talking about, you know, these folk go to church on Sunday. I tell people going to church on Sunday
1: does not make
3: you a Christian any more than you sitting in your garage make you an automobile. and a lot of us hang out in our garage.
1: Let me ring the bell on this one. Please.
3: God looking for folks that are real.
1: Amen. Amen. Can communicate without quoting scriptures. Everybody don't know. I know a lot of scriptures, and when you go to talk to me about scriptures, I already know that. Now, don't ask me where it is, and now that's where you're going to lose me, but talk to me on a level that we can talk.
3: A
1: conversation. That's right.
3: Uh-huh.
1: That's right.
3: And we can talk about situations, conditions, and then things of the, you know, social disagreement. Mm-hmm. We can talk politics. We can talk all of these different things. Mm-hmm. We can talk about your family, mm-hmm. you know, how much you love your family. We both know how good God is.
1: Of course. Of course.
3: We both know he woke us up this morning. We all know this.
1: Of course.
3: And the thing is, my entire conversation don't have to be, I need to be worried. Do you actively believe that Jesus is your Savior?
1: Mm-hmm.
3: Do you actually believe? Do you, in your heart, not going to church now, but in your heart, if you die today, would you go to heaven or would you go to hell?
1: Mm-hmm. And your life should speak the word, not speak it.
3: Yeah.
1: Your life should portray the word, not just talk it.
3: Yeah.
1: Okay. You know, so I may not quote scriptures, but when I see someone that maybe is in need or whatever, then I show my spirit by showing you spirit.
3: Uh-huh.
1: Yeah, so I think the issue is...
3: Make full proof of your ministry. You know what there Paul said? I fought a good fight.
1: Mm-hmm.
3: I finished my course.
1: Mm-hmm.
3: I kept my faith.
1: Mm-hmm.
3: I made full proof
1: mm-hmm.
3: of who I am.
1: Yeah.
3: My relationship with my God.
1: Mm-hmm.
3: And all of my worry was not always about, you know, I'm Holy Ghost filled, wrapped up, tied up, tangled up, and the devil can't do. Yes, he can.
1: Yes, he can. Those are what he tried to
3: tell. Those are what he's attacking.
1: That's right.
3: Okay, I didn't mean to go all in. You said you finna play some music.
1: I'm gonna play some music.
3: We're going to get ready for our scripted verse, And our scripture verse is going to be coming from Matthew chapter 11, verse 28. Everybody already know that verse.
1: Okay.
3: 11:28.
1: And I'm going to play this song. It's called, Said I Wasn't Gonna Tell Nobody, But I Couldn't Keep It to Myself.
3: All right.
1: We're talking about talking. We're going to play this song. Good morning, everyone.

Next up is a song that's called Fully Committed to You. All right, get your Bibles ready for Matthew's 11 and 28. Coming in about 6-7 more minutes. Good morning.

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5: 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It is 9 o'clock right now, and it is now time for the scripture reading of the day, where Pastor Maurice Allen will be bringing the word for the people of God. And we hope that you've got your Bibles ready. Matthew 11 and 28. Pastor.
6: Good morning, Sister Sherry, and good morning to our radio listening audience. We do thank you for allowing us to come into your ears with the Word of God. From Matthew chapter 11, verse 28, a very familiar passage, where the Bible says, "Come unto me, all ye that labor and are heavy laden, and I will give you rest." You know, Jesus offers an invitation to anyone that is exhausted by the heavy burdens of life. You're exhausted by your religious expectations. You are worn out from all that is going on in our land. You have your issues. I have my issues. Jesus Christ invites all of us with our issues to come to him with your burdens. He wants to give you rest. He'll take them off your hand. "Come unto me, all ye that labor and are heavy laden, I will give you rest." No, we're not talking about dying. We're not talking about killing him. What he said is that I'm going to take the stress out of your life. I'm going to take that burden off your shoulder. This verse, the meaning of this verse can be broken down into a few core elements. Number one, weary and burdened. During Jesus' time, religious leaders

0: plays heavy, man-made rules and legalistic expectation on everyday people. You see how it is right now, how the laws are changing. People are changing laws to fit their needs, and then they are oppressing others in the process. Today, this weariness represents the exhausting weight of trying to earn approval, managing daily struggles, or carrying the guilt of our personal sins. Yes, you become weary and you become burdened down with it. Jesus Christ offered the invitation, come unto me. Jesus shifted the focus away from strict religious systems, rituals, and our own self-effort. He asked people to come into a personal relationship with him, putting an active trust directly in him. Come to Jesus. If you come, if you accept this invitation, he promised, I will give you rest. The rest Jesus promises is not necessarily physical sleep, but a deep spiritual renewal. He offers to you peace, grace, forgiveness to those who stop trying to save or validate themselves. This verse is the first part of a cohesive three-verse passage, where he said, come unto me, all ye that labor and are heavy laden. In other words, he said, take my yoke upon you and learn of me, for I am meek and lowly, and you will find rest for your soul. Now take my yoke. It referring to a wooden harness that united two oxen together. By taking his yoke, Jesus implies that believers will walk and work alongside him rather than try to carry that burden all by themselves. Come unto me, all ye that labor and are heavy laden. Now, brothers and sisters, there's a kind of tired that sleep does not fix. Yeah, there's a kind of tiredness that sleep just don't take care of. Most of us carry life in one trip. The job, the aging parent, the packed calendar, the worry wish where nobody can see it. Somewhere along the way, most of us pick up the idea that setting anything down means dropping it. The crowd who first heard this verse knew that weight. Jesus was talking to farmers, fishermen, teachers, people that kept strapping rule after rule onto their backs. Jesus said to them, come unto me, I will give you rest. Rest isn't the payoff for a finished list. It is a person, and hands are open always. He isn't timing you. He isn't cutting your trip. God gets that. The one who has never once been weary simply wants your arm full. He wants you to trade your load and let him make it easier. Today, make that second trip. Set the heaviest thing down and go back to Jesus for your rest. The second trip isn't failure. Is faith with free hands. And brothers and sisters, you were never meant to carry your burden all by yourself. What are you holding on to today? Give it to Jesus. Are your children disobedient, unruly? Give it to Jesus. Your relationships are tearing down. You feel like throwing in the towel. Give it to Jesus. You own your job, and the people are looking over you, giving the position to somebody else. Give it to Jesus. That automobile that's on the conk, you can't fix it. What, Lord, what am I going to do? Give it to Jesus. He won't put more on you than you can bear. The Bible tells us over in 1 Peter, cast your cares upon him. Cast your worries, your burdens, your troubles on him. But in order for you to cast it on him, you must first come to him. He said, come unto me, all ye that labor and are heavy laden. I will give you rest. And the last of those verses that take my yoke upon you, learn of me. Get to know him intimately. Go into him. Let him come into you. Take my yoke upon you, learn of me, and I will. My burden is easy. My yoke is easy. My burden is light. He won't put more on you than you can bear. And then Paul says in 2 Corinthians chapter 4 and verse 17, but my light affliction, what you're going through is a little thing. I know it seems like the weight of the world on your shoulder. It's just a little thing. And let God help you see that little thing by coming to Jesus. The word of God for the people of God.
1: Two years ago, I had an operation.

0: Give it to Jesus.
1: Yes, sir.
0: Give it to Jesus.
1: Yes, sir.
0: Ah, you can't handle it. Turn it over. Turn it over.
1: Let me just say a little.

0: You're listening to WELZ 1460 AM. Good morning, everyone. It is 9:15 on this OLIF. Oh, and I hope your weekend is planned out to have an awesome you. Yeah. You know, sometimes we have to just take some time out for ourselves to be happy, to be loved, to be think on your own terms. You and Christ Jesus. When it's you and God, he'll tell you who you are. You don't have to listen to what anyone else says. Let there be some time where it's just you and God. Oh, and he'll just tell you. And he'll make you smile, too. He won't be trying to downgrade you and condemn you. And he'll tell you, you know what you're doing wrong. And God will help you to do what's right. So let's just be mindful of some good things about yourself. Let's take some time out for ourselves. When I find my time to just me and Christ Jesus, I really realize, oh, you're not so bad. Well, you're not so good sometime either, but you're not so bad. So let's stop condemning ourselves. God doesn't. So why should you condemn yourself? So we're going to continue with more good gospel music. And I'm reading this highlight here. And it says, Trump fires remaining election commission members after Supreme Court ruling. The agency may matter more as midterms near. Well, in other words, he likes to fire people. And I ain't talking about our leaders because, you know, he is the president. But if they don't do what he says, then he fires them. I think that's kind of rude. I really do. I mean, everybody's not going to agree with everything our elected officials do, but you have to work together. And I'm calling the Democrats. I see this past in the last couple of days. The Democrats are backing out of the elections because the Republicans are bullying them and bringing up stuff that possibly is true or not. Well, that's their tactic. That's the way they win. That's the way they help you to fall out. They're falling out of the elections because of the threatening things that the Republicans are doing. Come on, people. That's being a coward. They're backing out of the election. Yesterday, one of the Democratic senators backed out of the race because of what's going on with the Republicans. They're bullying them and bringing up stuff.
1: I know one of them backed out because of a relationship.
0: Yeah.
1: But now, I'm not certain. I'm not familiar with that issue you're talking about on that.
0: Uh-huh. But a lot of them are being kind of skeptical about.
1: Well, you know what? I've always said, Democrats are weak. They don't fight.
0: Thank you. That's the point that I'm trying to make.
1: They don't fight.
0: Why y'all being cowards?
1: They are too passive.
0: That. Yeah.
1: And I'm a Democrat, but the reality is sometimes you have to fight fire with fire.
0: Exactly.
1: I know what Michelle Obama said, when they go high, you go, when they go low, you go high.
0: Exactly.
1: You know, that's not my take on every situation.
0: Exactly.
1: Sometimes they go low, you need to go low with them and let them know you're not going to tolerate.
0: Exactly, yeah.
1: Sometimes you have to get a person's attention. You have to meet them at the level that they are.
0: Yeah.
1: And then you can go high once you get them straight.
0: Uh-huh, yeah.
1: The reality is, I still say it publicly, I do not believe the man in the White House now should be the man in the White House. Mm-hmm. But we did not go out and vote. While we are blaming him or them, blame ourselves.
0: Exactly. And that's true. That's true.
1: You know, we are the weak ones.
0: Yeah.
1: We're talking about democracy.
0: Right.
1: But look what democracy is getting us.
0: Exactly.
1: It's getting us nowhere. You have a Republican-led Congress. You have a Republican-led House. You have a Republican-led
0: Supreme Court.
1: Everything. Supreme Court.
0: Republicans.
1: Yeah.
0: Controlled by a Republican.
1: Uh-huh. And they all do what their leader say. Now, we're talking about not a dictatorship.
0: Mm-hmm. Mm-hmm.
1: All I see is dictatorship.
0: Mm, yeah, whatever.
1: I see it.
0: Yeah, exactly.
1: Now, why nobody else can see this?
0: Mm-hmm. Mm-hmm.
1: The main reason behind it,
0: mm-hmm.
1: this man bring money.
0: Yeah.
1: He has power. Yeah. Power is money.
0: Yeah.
1: To some folks, okay?
0: Yeah.
1: So, look, I'm going to stick with him because I'm getting rich.
0: Yeah, true. That's true.
1: And all of these, excuse me, all of these Republican governors, this is Maurice Allen's opinion,
0: mm-hmm.
1: this is not WELZ,
0: mm-hmm.
1: this is Maurice Allen's opinion. All of these Republican leaders are making money off of the people.
0: Mm-hmm. Yeah.
1: And they're not representing all of the people. They all have a personal agenda
0: exactly.
1: to make the rich richer mm-hmm. and the poor poor.
0: Yeah.
1: Our governor of the state of Mississippi
0: mm-hmm.
1: refused to let Medicare funds come in.
0: Mm-hmm.
1: He sit back and hold back monies because he got his agenda. Mm-hmm. Look, if I can't have this over here, you ain't going to get that over there.
0: Exactly. And if you don't agree with him, he don't give you what you need.
1: He won't give you what
0: and
1: you
0: he
1: need.
0: He won't give and he'll tell you that.
1: That's dictatorship.
0: Yeah, that's true. That is true. But
1: authoritarianism, you know.
0: Yeah.
1: One man control.
0: And it's kind of scary that we have officials that let or be bullied.
1: Yeah.
0: Well,
1: you know, I guess all of us have been bullied at one time.
0: You're supposed to stand for something.
1: Uh-huh.
0: You're supposed to stand for something.
1: You're supposed to stand for something.
0: And you're standing for the Democratic Party. You're standing for the people.
1: But see, here, the
0: but
1: problem,
0: you're not.
1: As I said, Democrats don't fight fair.
0: Yeah. They get,
1: you know, and when I say fight fair, that is their problem. They're a fair fighter. They need to learn how to fight dirty.
0: But yeah, like the
1: you in a battle.
0: Yeah,
1: Just think about two men in their wrestling.
0: Uh-huh.
1: Both of them are fighting their heart out. One mm-hmm. gonna win.
0: Mm-hmm. Mm-hmm.
1: But then if one they get in and don't fight at all, we know he's a sure loser.
0: Of course.
1: That's what's happened with the Democratic
0: exactly,
1: Party.
0: Exactly.
1: They're not fighting.
0: Exactly. Kind of like life. If you don't fight for what you want or
1: you
0: what you need,
1: it.
0: You won't get it.
1: Mm-mm.
0: So you can't just lay back and say, well, I think I'm going to get beat. Well, you're going to get beat because operative word, I think I will. But I know I can fight for what I need.
1: When I think of Jasmine Crockett,
0: mm-hmm.
1: she got voted out.
0: Mm-hmm.
1: But you know what I liked about her? She spoke up.
0: Mm-hmm.
1: These people don't speak up. Democrats don't speak up.
0: Yeah.
1: They sit back and they're so passive in their behavior. When they see what's going on,
0: mm-hmm.
1: they won't call it out.
0: Mm-hmm.
1: They will not say anything.
0: Mm-hmm. And they're fighting with a presidential authority that they're not afraid to fight with you. Whereas before, they just kind of go along with everything. But
1: yeah.
0: I just hope that at some point we start.
1: Look.
0: Come on. Stop fighting back.
1: I pray that our president get Jesus.
0: Mm-hmm.
1: I pray that those MAGAs out there get Jesus.
0: Mm-hmm.
1: The same Jesus I got,
0: mm-hmm.
1: you know.
0: Mm-hmm.
1: It's the same one I worship. Now they say they're Christian.
0: Mm.
1: But, you know, they must have a different Bible than me.
0: Yeah, true. And you don't, they don't discuss the Bible too much. Churches.
1: They're Christian. They're Christian nationalists.
0: That's the law, church and state.
1: So my thing is this. You're Christian nationalist.
0: Mm-hmm.
1: I don't know who your Jesus is.
0: Mm. Well,
1: I don't know who your God is, because the God I serve tell us that we need to take care of the hungry, the needy, the poor, and the widows, the orphans, and the strangers. And we are denying all of that.
0: Yeah.
1: Every office in place right now, you have ICE. And look, ICE are not police officers.
0: They're
1: vigilantes. And they're killing people.
0: Vigilantes, which is unlawful. But
1: yeah, but see, but Mr. Dictator put him in place.
0: Yeah. Says it's okay. Yeah, it's okay.
1: Yeah. So,
0: I was just disappointed when I heard that they're bringing up all of your past.
1: Play some music because
0: I'm telling you. Let's get on. But I'm just disappointed. Please stand up.
1: We going to lose our job over here talking about
0: this. I'm telling you. All right. Oh, Lord, you are everything. Good morning. Republican, Democrat, everything. This is Richard Smallwood singing. Oh, Lord, you my everything. Good morning.

0: Come on, I need some folk who know that God is worthy in the building to give him
1: God specializes. Praise the Lord. And you know, we're one church of four generations, and what you just heard them say was the way the Busters and the Bridges say it. But some of y'all been around here a long time. Y'all remember that's a remix what they just did. Give them a hand for the remix.
2: Mother Lucille McKenzie, this one's for you, like the beer commercial. This one's for you, Mother McKenzie.
1: Cross above,

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Songs with meaning, songs that bless our lives. 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

0: You're listening to WELZ 1460 AM. Ooh, what a beautiful week. What a beautiful Friday. What a beautiful day it has been. And I tell you, the laughter and fun and jokes and humor has all been good. Well, maybe not for some. I want to apologize for sometimes meddling and doing this and that. But you know what I've heard over and over again? Most people in the media, they kind of jawjack with their family members more than anyone. Have you heard that before, Pastor? They'll mess with their family members. Well, I do. I've heard it on different jokes. They'll talk about the husband or the kids or whatever, meaning no harm. I don't want it to be misunderstood.
1: Good morning.
0: I'm not trying to be anybody else's friend, or we just have fun.
1: I'm well.
0: That
1: How are
0: way.
1: You?
0: And there's nothing personal. There's nothing.
2: What's going on?
0: You know, there's nothing personal in the relationship. When you have friends and neighbors, when I'm just talking about the Johnson, I grew up with these people. They don't know me personally. We just grew up together, and it's just fun. It's just fun to make them laugh. We've always made each other laugh. So I don't want anyone to think that there's anything personal going on. But it's just, that's the way it is. And I've seen it over and over and over again. You mess with your family members before you mess with someone else, because somebody else will probably knock you into next year. Not next week. Next year. So it's always a wonderful thing. I thank Tim for letting me kind of mess with him like I do. he does talk, because, you know, he ain't got no other choice because I'm a talker. But personally, I am proud to be led by a godly man. He really keeps me in line. I'm on a very short leash, so trust me, it's all fun. But when it all boils down, he leads me in the right direction, and he's going to tell me the truth. So I always say this, there's nothing else personal. I don't want to go be knocked into next year. So I just be having fun with other people. That's all. And they know it. That's why they tell me I'll be messing with the Camille Bashi here. They know I don't mean no harm. I just be having fun. But that's the way we love on each other. Love is fun. You know, just have fun and then you walk away. You know, there's nothing. I do a lot of things, but bothering other people, no, never been my thing. I love the relationship that I have, and I'm going to treasure it. But I can have fun at work, okay? So it is 9:58 on this OLIF. And Pastor Allen will be off tomorrow and Sunday. I'll be here with you Saturday and Sunday right here on WELZ 1460 AM. And again, if you want your program, I'll be here with you Saturday and Sunday right here on WELZ 1460 AM. And again,

I'm going to have to get with Sean. She'll tell me the day that the school starts. But if you have some events, some of these things, we've been kind of talking up on them, and they've been just kind of coming to us. Let us know what's going on with the school giveaways and all that information, because we're going to make sure that we get it all together. So, Miss Edna, call me back in a little bit. And we're off the air now. It is 8:58 on this Saturday, on this Friday. I will be right back here with you in the morning at 6 a.m., bringing you the same thing, same love, same joy, same music that we all will enjoy. So until in the morning, we're out of here. Have a wonderful day.

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Mainly sunny for your Friday with a high near 95. Winds out of the southwest at 5 to 10 miles per hour. We've got a heat index of 107 today. Mostly clear tonight with a low around 75. Intervals of clouds and sunshine tomorrow with a high of 93. 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
1: 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If you've been injured and need legal representation, call Mama Justice for a free consultation at 662-883-6262. A Gulfport man who tried to evade police by hiding in a garbage can has been arrested and charged with drive-by shooting. Officers were investigating a shooting in the 14,000 block of Cypress Court on the night of July 8th when they encountered 21-year-old Deshaun Reed. He ignored verbal commands from police and fled on foot, running through several yards before he was found inside a garbage can and taken into custody. Reed was also found to be in possession of marijuana. During a search of the scene, officers recovered an AR-style rifle. During the investigation, Reed was also served with a felony warrant stemming from a prior drive-by shooting that occurred on May 16th.
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1: A bill is moving through the U.S. House of Representatives that could make daylight saving time permanent. Fox's Tanya J. Powers has the details.
5: The House is set to vote next week on a bill that could make spring forward fall back a thing of the past. The Sunshine Protection Act, which would put an end to the twice-a-year clock switching and make daylight saving time permanent, was approved 48-1 by the House Energy and Commerce Committee in May. The full House is expected to vote on the bill next week. The proposal being considered would allow states to opt out. Daylight saving time, putting the clocks forward 1 hour during the summer half of the year, has been in place in nearly all of the U.S. since the 1960s. If it passes the House, the Senate would then have to consider whether to take up the measure.
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0: Here's your Belzona and Humphreys County weather update from WELZ, the Delta's Groove. Mainly sunny for your Friday with a high near 95. Winds out of the southwest at 5 to 10 miles per hour. We've got a heat index of 107 today. Mostly clear tonight with a low around 75. Intervals of clouds and sunshine tomorrow with a high of 93. 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
1: 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Just us. No excuses this time.
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0: Here's your Belzona and Humphreys County weather update from WELZ, the Delta's groove. Mainly sunny for your Friday with a high near 95. Winds out of the southwest at 5 to 10 miles per hour. We've got a heat index of 107 today. Mostly clear tonight with a low around 75. Intervals of clouds and sunshine tomorrow with a high of 93. 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

0: 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And one thing we are is local, locally owned and operated. That's why we're on all over town. Does your business have us on? Let us know.
1: I'm Kelly Bennett for SuperTalk Mississippi News. A Gulfport woman has been charged with one count of unnatural intercourse and possession of child pornography. 29-year-old Miss Cheryl Thomas told police she wanted to turn herself in for crimes involving her dog on Thursday. During the course of the investigation, detectives determined Thomas had engaged in acts that resulted in the unnatural intercourse charge. When they examined her phone, they discovered that Thomas had been involved in an online relationship with a female juvenile. The investigation revealed that Thomas had obtained sexually explicit photographs and videos of the juvenile and had distributed those files to other individuals. For more Mississippi news, follow us on Facebook, X, or online at supertalk.fm.
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1: A 16-year-old who's facing charges for a drive-by shooting in Lowndes County is believed to be one of the first, if not the first, juvenile to face adult charges under a new crime law that stiffened penalties for minors. Senator Joey Fillengain explained that minors who use a gun while committing a felony can be charged as adults.
3: What I'm hearing from prosecutors, from the Attorney General's office, from the policemen, and the mayors, are all, we have got to do something different because what we're doing now is not working. We're seeing more and more of these types of youthful violent crimes using firearms, so help us.
1: The juvenile, Ethan Hines, and 18-year-old Ja'Cory Smart allegedly fired at least 12 rounds at someone at Green Tree Apartments on Tuesday. Thankfully, nobody was injured.
0: 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Here's your Belzona and Humphreys County weather update from WELZ, the Delta's Groove. Mainly sunny for your Friday with a high near 95. Winds out of the southwest at 5 to 10 miles per hour. We've got a heat index of 107 today. Mostly clear tonight with a low around 75. Intervals of clouds and sunshine tomorrow with a high of 93. 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

You got blood on your face, a big disgrace, waving your banner all over the place. We

Learn. That's Queen with We Will Rock You and We Are the Champions. Those are two different songs. I know they get played together a lot on the radio, but they're technically two different songs. They were the A side and the B side of the single that they came out on in 1977. We Are the Champions was the A side of the single, and then you could flip it over and play We Will Rock You on the B side. They were big hits, obviously, and have made it into our sports stadiums. We Will Rock You went to number 52 on the Billboard Hot 100, and We Are the Champions went to number 4 on the Billboard Hot 100 and was an international hit. Both were international hits. And on this date in 1977, they were released. All right, here's Starland Vocal Band.

Starlin Vocal Band with Afternoon Delight. That reminds me of the movie Anchorman. This song went to number one on the Billboard Hot 100 on this date in 1976, and it would stay there for 2 weeks. Some people thought this was a song written about the U.S. bicentennial in 1976, but it's not. And I think the adults out there know what it's about. Here's the Rolling Stones, Can't Get No Satisfaction.

0: 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Hey, love that song. Great song. And on this date in 1965, it went to number one on the Billboard Hot 100, stayed there for 4 weeks, and was the number one hit of 1965. We'll have more great tunes when we return. 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
0: 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Here's your Belzona and Humphreys County weather update from WELZ, the Delta's Groove. Mainly sunny for your Friday with a high near 95. Winds out of the southwest at 5 to 10 miles per hour. We've got a heat index of 107 today. Mostly clear tonight with a low around 75. Intervals of clouds and sunshine tomorrow with a high of 93. 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

Emily's Lunch and Learn. That's Fantasia with I Believe. She was the American Idol third season winner, and this was her American Idol single, I Believe, was released in June of 2004. And on this date, July 10th, 2004, it went to number one on the Billboard Hot 100. But it quickly dropped out of place and was out of the top 10 2 weeks later. She ended up having a million-selling debut album and got a lead role in the Broadway production of The Color Purple. So Fantasia has done pretty well for herself. Here's Rascal Flatts.

Chandler and Rascal Flatts with their cover of Life is a Highway, originally done by Tom Cochran, and I do like his version just a little bit better, but I think Rascal Flatts was slightly a bigger hit, and it peaked at number 7 on the Billboard Hot 100. Yeah, one spot better than Tom Cochran, but it was from the movie Cars, and that's going to be one thing that really helped it. I mean, it's a good cover, but also being in that huge children's movie also helped. On this date in 1970, July 10th, 1970, in Powell, Ohio, Gary LaVox was born. He's the main person you're going to know from Rascal Flatts, the lead vocalist.

0: Lunch and Learn, the Greg Kine Band with Jeopardy. That's a jam. That's a great song from the early 80s. Came out in 1983. Jeopardy was a big hit for him. Went to number two on the Billboard Hot 100. And on July 10th, 1949, in Baltimore, Maryland, Gregory Stanley Kine was born. All right, we'll have more great tunes when we return. 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
4: 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The parents of Nolan Wells are still looking for answers after the 18-year-old was found dead on Horn Island after visiting with friends on July 4th. This morning, they appeared on Good Morning America to discuss why they're getting an independent autopsy.
5: I would hope any parent would fight for their kids to find out if anything happened, what did happen.
4: Audio courtesy of ABC, independent autopsy results could come back as early as today, according to family attorney Ben Crump. Two people are behind bars in Lowndes County after a meth bust on Thursday. According to the sheriff's office, they received a tip about a vehicle carrying narcotics heading toward the county line. They made a traffic stop and said they found 1 1/4 ounce of meth, arresting Silver Ring Jefferson and Alexis Denny.
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9: The pesky 7% sales tax will not be a problem for those buying back-to-school items or maybe looking to update the wardrobe. The National Federation of Independent Businesses says that while, yes, Amazon is included in the tax break, it's a boost to Main Street statewide if shoppers can take advantage of the tax break inside locally owned businesses.
4: There is a monetary cap, meaning only items under $100 qualify for the tax break. Go to supertalk.fm to learn what to know about the tax-free weekend. FEMA continues to send recovery money after Winter Storm Fern devastated parts of the state. After announcing $22 million in disaster assistance last week, the federal agency announced another $9 million today. Projects include reimbursement for cleanup efforts on the campus of Ole Miss, as well as debris.
10: This is Did You Know Mississippi, and I'm Emily Tillman. Did you know philanthropist and executive Jim Barksdale, who is best known as having been president and CEO of Netscape, was from Mississippi? Born in Jackson on January 24, 1943, he received a BA in Business Administration from Ole Miss in 1965. Barksdale would begin with IBM as a sales representative and in 1972 co-found Econicom in Memphis, which traded in the leasing, buying, and selling of used IBM computers. From 1979 to 1983, he was chief information officer at FedEx in Memphis, where in 1983 he was promoted to executive vice president until 1992. From FedEx, he would move on to AT&T, where he would be CEO for a short 2 years. He was offered a board seat on a fledgling internet browser in October of 1994. 3 months later, he was running Netscape, taking on both roles of CEO and president. One of his first tasks he took on was to go public with Netscape, which ended up being one of the most lucrative initial public offerings in history. Less than a year later, Netscape's Navigator had secured about 80% of the internet browser market. Microsoft's Internet Explorer, always behind, entered the market right after, but wouldn't hurt Netscape until Windows 95 offered IE for free. There were highly publicized browser wars in the late 90s between the two companies, but Barksdale made the decision to sell Netscape to AOL in November of 1998 for around $4.2 billion. Barksdale stepped down $700 million richer and founded the Barksdale Group, which was a venture capital company that funded e-commerce startups. In January of 2000, he gave $100 million to the state of Mississippi to create the Barksdale Reading Institute, a joint venture between the Department of Education and the state's public universities. And that's been Did You Know Mississippi? I'm Emily Tillman. Here's your Belzona and Humphreys County weather update from WELZ, the Delta's Groove. Mainly sunny for your Friday with a high near 95. Winds out of the southwest at 5 to 10 miles per hour. We've got a heat index of 107 today. Mostly clear tonight with a low around 75. Intervals of clouds and sunshine tomorrow with a high of 93. 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Emily's Lunch.

Emily's Lunch and Learn. That's Rehab by Amy Winehouse. On July 10th, 2015, the documentary Amy is released about Amy Winehouse. I think it ended up winning a whole bunch of awards. But Amy Winehouse would win 5 Grammy Awards for the album that this song was on, Back to Black. Unfortunately, she passed away in 2011. Rehab itself came out in October of 2006. International sensation. It only went to number 9 on the Billboard Hot 100, and I recognize that that's a big hit, but I would have thought that song was much bigger than that. Up next, we got...

Emily's Lunch and Learn. That is Shakira with She-Wolf. On this date, July 10th in 2009, she released her album called She-Wolf. And She-Wolf, the song, had come out just a few days prior on July 6th. It was a big hit for her, an international hit at that. Went to number 11 on the Billboard Hot 100. The funny thing about it is that I barely remember that song. I wouldn't have dreamed it was such a big hit. But hey, a lot of people must have liked it. Here's Jessica Simpson.

0: is a lunch and learn. Jessica Simpson there with Irresistible. On July 10th, 1980 in Abilene, Texas, Jessica Simpson was born. And, I mean, she has some songs. She had some movies. She got real popular because of that TV show she did with her then husband, Nick Lachey. They were newlyweds. It was on MTV. I remember that so well. I was in college when that hit, and so we watched that a little bit, and they really loved to make her out to be dumb. I don't know if she was really as dumb as they made her out to be on the show. I still remember the buffalo wings and thinking they were wings from an actual buffalo. I just can't believe she believed that. That song went to number 15 on the Billboard Hot 100 back in 2001, was the number 63 song of the year as well. You're listening to Emily's Lunch and Learn. We've got some more great tunes. Don't touch that dial. From Louise to Isola and everything in between, you're in the zone with WELZ, the Delta's Groove.
1: I'm JT Mitchell with the SuperTalk AgriNews Network, and here's your Midday Ag Report. It is Mississippi Farmers Market Week, and the two markets operated by the State Department of Agriculture and Commerce are celebrating with the state's official fruit this Saturday. The Mississippi Farmers Market in Jackson will host its Blueberry Harvest Fest from 8 a.m. until 1 p.m., while the Genuine MS Farmers Market in Brandon will host its Blueberry Market Jubilee from 8 a.m. until noon. Shoppers at both can enjoy fresh Mississippi blueberries, along with blueberry jam, jelly, juice, baked goods, popsicles, and more. Organizers say the events are a celebration of blueberry season as the state's blueberry harvest is winding down. If you can't make it to the state-run markets, there are 77 other farmers markets statewide. That's a new record, according to Ag Commissioner Andy Gibson.
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0: 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Emily's alone.

Emily's Lunch and Learn. That's Coldplay with Yellow. On July 10th, 2000, Coldplay's debut studio album, Parachutes, was released. Big album, and Yellow was a huge song. It came out on June 26, 2000, just prior to the album being released. And it, you know, it went to number 48 on the Billboard Hot 100, but it's one of those songs that got played a whole heck of a lot. There's also a Billboard Pop Airplay chart, and it went to number 22 there, and it was a number 2 adult alternative song as well. So it was getting played on radio, even though it maybe didn't have the album sales to put it a little bit higher in the chart. But it was a huge song. It played everywhere for a very long time. Now, it's time for our On This Day in Mississippi Music History. July 10th, 1967, not June 3rd, Ode to Billy Joe by Bobby Gentry was released as her debut single. It would win 3 Grammys, top the Hot 100 Billboard chart, and be considered one of the greatest songs of all time by very many publications. Here it is, and I'll see you next time.

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WELZ, the Delta's groove. We've got Reverend Allen every weekday morning from 6 a.m. to 9 a.m. right here on WELZ, the Delta's groove. Here's your Belzona and Humphreys County weather update from WELZ, the Delta's groove. Mainly sunny for your Friday with a high near 95. Winds out of the southwest at 5 to 10 miles per hour. We've got a heat index of 107 today. Mostly clear tonight with a low around 75. Intervals of clouds and sunshine tomorrow with a high of 93. 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

0: From midnight to Brooklyn to all over the Central Delta, you've got us, WELZ, the Delta's groove. 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
0: Here's your Belzona and Humphreys County weather update from WELZ, the Delta's groove. Mainly sunny for your Friday with a high near 95. Winds out of the southwest at 5 to 10 miles per hour. We've got a heat index of 107 today. Mostly clear tonight with a low around 75. Intervals of clouds and sunshine tomorrow with a high of 93. 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
0: Here's your Belzona and Humphreys County weather update from WELZ, the Delta's groove. Mainly sunny for your Friday with a high near 95. Winds out of the southwest at 5 to 10 miles per hour. We've got a heat index of 107 today. Mostly clear tonight with a low around 75. Intervals of clouds and sunshine tomorrow with a high of 93. 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
0: Here's your Belzona and Humphreys County weather update from WELZ The Delta's Groove. Mainly sunny for your Friday with a high near 95. Winds out of the southwest at 5 to 10 miles per hour. We've got a heat index of 107 today. Mostly clear tonight with a low around 75. Intervals of clouds and sunshine tomorrow with a high of 93. 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

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Here's your Belzona and Humphreys County weather update from WELZ, The Delta's Groove. Mainly sunny for your Friday with a high near 95. Winds out of the southwest at 5 to 10 miles per hour. We've got a heat index of 107 today. Mostly clear tonight with a low around 75. Intervals of clouds and sunshine tomorrow with a high of 93. 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

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Here's your Belzona and Humphreys County weather update from WELZ, the Delta's Groove. Mainly sunny for your Friday with a high near 95. Winds out of the southwest at 5 to 10 miles per hour. We've got a heat index of 107 today. Mostly clear tonight with a low around 75. Intervals of clouds and sunshine tomorrow with a high of 93. 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

0: We've got Reverend Allen every weekday morning from 6 a.m. to 9 a.m. right here on WELZ, the Delta's Groove. Here at the Boys and Girls Clubs of the Mississippi Delta, we believe every child deserves a safe place to learn, grow, and belong after school. That's why we're proud to serve Belzona at the White Star Baptist Church Complex at 614 George Lee Street. 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
0: Here's your Belzona and Humphreys County weather update from WELZ, the Delta's Groove. Mainly sunny for your Friday with a high near 95. Winds out of the southwest at 5 to 10 miles per hour. We've got a heat index of 107 today. Mostly clear tonight with a low around 75. Intervals of clouds and sunshine tomorrow with a high of 93. 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
1: With the SuperTalk AgriNews Network, I'm JT Mitchell, and here's your closing market report. From the New York Cotton Exchange, October cotton is up 99 cents to $79.92. December cotton is up 91 cents to $81.54. From the Chicago Board of Trade, July soybeans are up 16 and 3/4 cents to $11.96 per bushel. November soybeans are up 9 and 1/4 cents to $11.90 per bushel. July corn is up 10 and 1/4 cents to $4.38 per bushel. December corn is up 9 cents to $4.61 per bushel. From the mercantile, August live cattle is down 5 cents to $2.3520. October live cattle is down 105 to $230.55. August feeders are down 155 to $354.60. And September feeders are down 198 to $351.03.
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3: In trying to discern factors that may account for colorectal cancer incidence in younger people, many diet and lifestyle factors fell short, a new study finds. William Nelson, director of the Kimmel Cancer Center at Johns Hopkins, points toward insulin and prediabetes as a possibility, noting that GLP-1 drugs may reveal a lot.
4: We may learn how important that is when we get more and more data on these GLP-1 drugs and how they're affecting that particular syndrome, which is really what they were designed for originally. As they lower weight and they improve this glucose control, are we going to see diminished cancers? At that point, I think we could really point at this pathway for the increase that we saw, but it'll take time to see.
3: A new sort of measurement may be needed.
4: Can you monitor insulin and insulin-like growth factors going up? I think you probably could. Cancer is not the only malady associated with this process. Coronary disease and other things would be interesting to follow.
3: At Johns Hopkins, I'm Elizabeth Tracy.
5: Here's your Belzona and Humphreys County weather forecast from WELZ at the Delta's Groove. Clear tonight with a low near 75, winds light and variable. Tomorrow, except for a few afternoon clouds, mainly sunny, a high of 94. And tomorrow night, clear skies early, scattered showers and thunderstorms developing later, a low around 75, winds light and variable. 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

0: 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And one thing we are is local, locally owned and operated. That's why we're on all over town. Does your business have us on? 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
4: 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I'm Caleb Saylor. The Mississippi Bar is asking the state Supreme Court to immediately prohibit former Jackson Mayor Shokwe Antar Lumumba from practicing law in light of his guilty plea in a federal bribery scandal. Lumumba, who served two terms as mayor of Mississippi's capital, is an attorney by trade and was admitted to practice in the state in 2008. But now that he awaits sentencing connected to his alleged role in taking bribes from undercover FBI informants, the Mississippi Bar is looking to prohibit him from representing clients in court. The request from the bar follows a similar one issued related to former Hinds County District Attorney Jody Owens. You can find the full details at supertalk.fm. 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
8: We can't wait until people graduate high school for them to find a pathway. What we need to do is capture that imagination of the young people and show them a better way. 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What are some career pathways that can result in tangible benefit, real wages, a good career path with stair-step acceleration in their careers? That is something that I just find it very exciting.
4: He said Accelerate Mississippi, the state's workforce development arm, is pushing programs to give young people an idea of what career path they may want to pursue down the road. 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I'm Caleb Saylor.
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0: You're listening to all your favorite songs on WELZ AM 100.3 FM, The Delta's Groove. Here at the Boys and Girls Clubs of the Mississippi Delta, we believe every child deserves a safe place to learn, grow, and belong after school. That's why we're proud to serve Belzona at the White Star Baptist Church Complex at 614 George Lee Street. 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That's 207-5625. As we continue our annual campaign, your support helps us provide these life-changing opportunities for children throughout our community. Together, we're building great futures right here in Humphreys County.
1: Hey, little bro. I messed up again, didn't I? But listen, tomorrow morning, first thing, we're hitting those batting cages. Just us. No excuses this time.
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5: In trying to discern factors that may account for colorectal cancer incidence in younger people, many diet and lifestyle factors fell short, a new study finds. William Nelson, director of the Kimmel Cancer Center at Johns Hopkins, points toward insulin and prediabetes as a possibility, noting that GLP-1 drugs may reveal a lot.
6: We may learn how important that is when we get more and more data on these GLP-1 drugs and how they're affecting that particular syndrome, which is really what they were designed for originally. As they lower weight and they improve this glucose control, are we going to see diminished cancers? At that point, I think we could really point at this pathway for the increase that we saw, but it'll take time to see.
5: A new sort of measurement may be needed.
6: Can you monitor insulin and insulin-like growth factors going up? I think you probably could. Cancer is not the only malady associated with this process. Coronary disease and other things would be interesting to follow.
5: At Johns Hopkins, I'm Elizabeth Tracy.
7: Here's your Belzona and Humphreys County weather forecast from WELZ at the Delta's Groove. Clear tonight with a low near 75, winds light and variable. Tomorrow, except for a few afternoon clouds, mainly sunny, a high of 94. And tomorrow night, clear skies early, scattered showers and thunderstorms developing later, a low around 75, winds light and variable. 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
4: Here's your Belzona and Humphreys County weather forecast from WELZ at the Delta's Groove. Clear tonight with a low near 75, winds light and variable. Tomorrow, except for a few afternoon clouds, mainly sunny, a high of 94. And tomorrow night, clear skies early, scattered showers and thunderstorms developing later, a low around 75, winds light and variable. This weather is a service brought to you by Twin County Electric Power Association.
0: 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WELZ, the Delta's Groove.